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9: 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They fall to 2-2, tied at the bottom with the Green Bay Packers, with the Bears at 3-1 and the Vikings a perfect 4-0. 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Monday Night Football, Falcons at the Saints. Both of these teams are 1-2, but Atlanta had a very, very shocking and surprising 35-14 win at Green Bay in the Packers last week. But I don't know, man. These two teams played 20 years ago at the time when the Mercedes-Benz Superdome was launched right after Hurricane Katrina. Right now, it's called the Caesars Superdome. It's the 20-year anniversary of that. I think the Saints are actually a good, young, up-and-coming team. I think Tyler Shuck has a future. 8 touchdowns, 3 interceptions on the year. I think the Monday Night Football game is going to be a good one. And look, it's anybody's guess who's going to lay claim to the NFC South this year. Carolina Panthers won it last year. Carolina Panthers sure did stake claim to that today with a dominating win over the Detroit Lions, but that should be a good Monday Night Football game. That'll do it for us here tonight. Lions fall to the Panthers 32-26, 445 yards of total offense for the Carolina Panthers in this game. Just not good enough. We send it back up to Dan Miller for What's on Tap.
10: 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Lions come up short, 32-26. Bottom line, you can't consistently win in the National Football League if you can't consistently stop the other team. And the Lions this year have not been able to stop anybody with any regularity and have flared up again tonight. 6 consecutive possessions. The Lions forced a punt on Carolina's first possession. Then Carolina went touchdown, touchdown, field goal, touchdown, touchdown, field goal. Just no margin for error when you play defense like that. And a couple of empty possessions, or you settle for a couple field goals, and you're just in a tough spot, and that's

0: where the Lions were. So this one goes to Carolina. Lions record falls to 2-2. They'll be on the road at Arizona next week. Got to try to figure this thing out. Don't know who's walking through that door that's going to change it, but you need to circle the wagons and figure out your defense, and that's going to be the job for Kelvin Shepherd, Dan Campbell, and that whole group as they get ready to play the Cardinals next week. I want to thank our network producer, Jenny Hoynotsky, our spotter, Joe Abramson, our statistician, Mike Bratter, engineer, Ben Alexander, studio host, Mark Ryan, assistant producer, Tom Milliken, the executive of our broadcast, executive producer, if you will, is Tim Jetsky. That's going to do it from here in Charlotte. Lions come up short, 32-26 the final. We'll talk to you next week from Arizona.
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0: Goff works out of the gun. There's the snap. Goff back off. Looking Goff throwing left side. Up end zone. Caught. Touchdown. Detroit Lions.
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is going to take the snap, take a knee. They'll reset the play clock, and that should be it. They won't have to snap it again. Two teams will meet out in the middle of the field to say job well done, job better done on this night by the Carolina Panthers, who win by a score of 32-26.

0: great to have you with us today. Kicking off another week. Here we go.
1: Wish it was a victory Monday. Wish we had good news for you if you didn't stay up late last night to watch Sunday Night Football. But no good news. The Detroit Lions defense, as expected, could not stop Bryce Young.
0: I mean, he leads the NFL in passing yardage. He's had a pretty good start to his year.
1: He was, I don't remember, was it 8 of 8, 9 of 9, 10 of 10?
0: To start the game.
1: To start the game.
0: I think he was 11 of 11.
1: Was it? Yeah.
0: I believe. But I didn't get that far. I stayed up later than I needed to.
1: Right.
0: So I missed out on the extra sleep the normal sleep I should be getting.
1: Sure.
0: And knew I wasn't going to stay up to the end of the game. Why I stayed up as late as I did, I don't know. Was not up at the end. Did check it in the middle of the night when I went pee, though.
1: Yeah, Lions had they had a chance at the end.
0: You don't need 52 throws for Jared Goff.
1: It's a lot of throws.
0: Jahmyr Gibbs had 15 carries.
1: I say, why are you throwing it that many times when you have Jahmyr Gibbs?
0: Mm-mm. Don't know.
1: Doesn't make sense.
0: Doesn't make sense. Lions lose, so they are sitting at 2-2, tied for the basement along with the Green Bay Packers.
1: Who would have thought that the Minnesota Vikings would be one of the last 4-0 teams standing in the NFL after 4 weeks. Still got Monday Night Football coming up tonight. A buddy of mine on Facebook mentioned this. He said, with Brad Holmes not making any moves for this secondary, the Lions are wasting the best running back in the league.
0: They are, yes.
1: A top five wide receiver.
0: Yes.
1: A top five to top 10 quarterback.
0: Yeah, maybe top 10-ish, top 12-ish.
1: A top 10 edge rusher.
0: Mm-hmm.
1: A top 10 middle linebacker. You could throw maybe a top 10 tight end in there.
0: Yes.
1: Because you're not making these adjustments. You're not making these changes.
0: You are choosing to not do anything.
1: Not do anything.
0: And the defense stinks.
1: And they were talking about they were in the mix for Joey Porter Jr. And it didn't work out. Couldn't get it done. He goes to Dallas. And the Lions get absolutely torched last night by a Carolina Panthers offense. And the Lions are back out on the road to face the Arizona Cardinals this Sunday, a team that the Lions have struggled with on the road.
0: Seems like historically they always have struggled out west, yes.
1: So that's cool.
0: Texters this morning, you want to send us a message, 989-754-6933.
1: Good morning to Nature Photo Dan. Now, this guy's going to be a prick.
0: Mm-hmm.
1: Let's get a Dan Campbell roar to celebrate the sad mandolins.
0: No.
1: He said this at midnight, have to be up at 4, but that game is worth it. Lions suck. Good morning to 38. Five, Adam, look at the moon.
0: I saw the moon.
1: Brendan the Beast, hello, good morning, and somewhat happy Monday. What's happening to Michigan in the sports world? We're falling apart. Had a great weekend, though. Linkin Park Unshatter was awesome. Thanks for the hookup on those tickets. 16th anniversary was on Friday. Glad you guys had a good time. St. Louis Amber, what's up? Good morning to the Falcon. What happened with the Wolverines, the Spartans, and the Lions?
0: They all stink.
1: They all stink. Every one of them.
0: One of them stinks.
1: Alma Christina, hello. Art Housed, firefighter. Matt, what's up? Hey, Adam, how was Shepherd on Saturday for the cross country? I believe firefighter Matt, as you mentioned, I showed you the photo. He goes, oh, that's a side-by-side. I think that might have been a firefighter. Boom.
0: It was a firefighter. Yes. How come he didn't say anything?
1: Firefighter Matt was only a few feet away from you.
0: Something had happened. He got up and was carrying his pack with him to go.
1: Oh, okay.
0: And I was following him because I wanted to see I wanted to be a rubbernecker.
1: All right.
0: But then he went the other direction and I lost him. I didn't know where he went.
1: So we both got stealth snapped by firefighters this weekend?

0: Yeah, Road Commission Mike is a Vikings fan, and he was. Duel. He was. I woke up to like 9 Snapchats from him this morning, just talking all sorts of S. Good morning, Rogue Commission Mike. Texters 989-754-6933 is the Saginaw Old Town Junction text line. 989-754-6933. 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
15: Good morning to Fat Albert, Sherry Strez, Football Benji. Yes, the Lions lost. Shut up.
14: Come on.
15: Cleaner Jay. Good morning, Lumberjack Zach with the defense. Better keep those sad mandolins close on the hotkey list. Oh, they're close, buddy. Rick Wozni, awesome weekend at the Bay City State Campground for Halloween. Yeah. Old Carlos Gerald, Rose Island Mike, want to give Adam a shout out. Hope he got his expired meat from Beaky's before he got pissed off about it. To stock up this weekend?
14: I didn't buy any expired meat from Beaky's this weekend, no.
15: Mount Pleasant Jesse, hello. On the road again, St. Clair bound. Have a great day, college rugby player Amanda. Another Monday is here already. Have an okay-ish one. Fuel man Dan, I'm running late today, but I saw the weirdest thing that I've seen since I've lived up north here. I'm on M65 in between a big stretch of fields. I saw just some guy walking down the side of the road. Shorts, t-shirt, headlamp around his neck, shining straight down to the ground with a kid's blanket wrapped around his shoulders. WTF, it's like 43 degrees outside right now.
14: Hmm.
15: I had someone driving towards me this morning without their lights on.
16: Oh, jeez.
15: Yeah, and they were drifting into my lane on Michigan Avenue. I was like, whoa. My homie Mahoney, hello, good morning. Texters, 989-754-6933 is the Saginaw Old Town Junction text line, 989-754-6933. You can also check in on Facebook. Roll call happening there. C93's Morning After Michigan High School Band Challenge. We have entered the voting portion. And right now, Cass Tech in Detroit is in the lead. Over 5,000 votes for Cass Technical High School in Detroit in the Michigan High School Band Challenge. But sitting in second place, the St. Charles High School Marching Band, 3,781 votes. The Midland High Kevick Marching Band, they're in third place with 2,921 votes. 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
1: Good morning to the Save-A-Lot guy, Ian Gladwin's dealer, Sparky. What's up? Smoked 6 racks of ribs this weekend. Yum! Look delicious. High anxiety, Brittany, hello. Big Daddy C and Dan Klein, good morning to Eddie the plumber. Happy Monday, brothers. Good morning to you. Good morning, Cook and Merkin. I don't wanna. That is it. Skidoo Sean, the Chargers are 0-4, possibly the worst team in the NFL, but at least Justin Herbert has Madison Beer. That's a win in my book.
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0: Time for Missed Connections.

0: Little Zoe, little Chars, little Broads, little Hoops, little Reese. The deer that I saw in my yard this morning.
1: Morning, deer.
0: That's what I said. I stopped and took a photo of him. People of the morning
1: people
0: after.
1: People of the morning after.
0: Yeah. People still use Craigslist. I know. I'm as shocked as you are. But they do go there. Maybe they're looking for a job. Maybe trying to find a place to live. Maybe just some furniture. They also go there looking for love. That's where we get the morning after's misconnections. And Adam, I'm going to let you start this morning.
1: We begin with a man seeking a woman. Titled Lady at Line Dancing on 3rd Street in Bay City, Michigan.
0: Oh, right there under the light bridge.
1: Oh, yeah, doing some boot scooting.
0: Doing a little boot scooting.
1: Little boot scooting. What day did I do the boot scooting?
0: Dude, I don't know. Everybody does the boot scooting now.
1: Mondays, Tuesdays?
0: I don't think they do it. I think it's too cold now. I don't think they do it, like, out in the street anymore.
1: No?
0: But they were doing it throughout the summer. Now that they've moved indoors. I think we boot scoot indoors now.
1: Huh. I think there's still time to boot scoot outdoors.
0: I think you're crazy.
1: It's 65, 70 degrees. What are you talking about?
0: Too cold for boot scooting.
1: I was watching you came over when your husband went inside Jake's to get a drink. If you're serious about meeting up, I am too. By the way, those jean shorts were so hot, Blondie. Teach me how to Dougie.
0: I don't think that's a boot scoot.
1: Or two-step. Or whatever else.
2: Missed connections.
0: I don't think the Dougie is the...
1: I don't think they're doing the Dougie at the boot
0: scoot. You don't think so?
1: I don't think so.
0: No. Maybe they are. I guess I don't know. Gotta make this connection happen. Though I suspect there aren't many boot scooters that are fans of this show. But maybe.
1: Is anybody that has gone boot scooting a fan of this show?
0: Well, I know one person.
1: Also, I don't know if we want to make this connection happen. She has a husband. He just happened to go inside.
0: Well, it says, I was watching. You came over when your husband went inside.
1: Right. She's pursuing him. Sure. She's married.
0: Ah. You know what they say, Adam.
1: No, I don't. What do they say?
0: Say lots of things, honestly. Something about rings.
1: And... rings.
0: You know. You know.
1: Yes, I would like you to tell me, though.
0: No, I'm good. Adam, man seeking woman, entitled Olive Garden. To the girl that was the hostess at the OG Sunday evening, I would love to talk to you and get together. Hopefully you'll see this or at least be there next time I come in. Message me back and tell me what you look like so I know it's you. And no, this isn't a ploy to get free breadsticks.
2: Missed connections.
0: So that is a good reason to date somebody from Olive Garden. A girl I dated in high school worked at Fazoli's, and you know that chick showed up with free breadsticks all the time. Hey, these weren't gonna, they were.
1: Nobody's gonna buy these. I just brought them home.
0: Bro.
1: I don't want breadsticks, bro.
0: I know that you don't.
1: Bring me something with some substance.
0: What, soup and salad?
1: Soup, salad, or breadsticks. It's not lunch. It's not lunch. No, I don't want soup and salad.
0: Bring me some pasta.
1: Yeah, bring me some pasta. Bring me some chicken something.
0: Some chicken something.
1: Something with some marinaras.
0: So you tell the waitress,
1: yeah.
0: I don't know, bring me some chickens, some marinaras.
1: Yeah, give me something with some marinaras on it. Give me something with some chicken, some white sauce.
0: Okay, all right. You'll find that right here on the menu.
1: Yes, it's one of these three items right here. I don't know, pick one.
0: I'm sure I'll love it. Does it have chicken?
1: Yeah.
0: Is this beer going to wash it down?
1: Mm-hmm. Man seeking a man titled Acorn Boy. What's an acorn boy?
0: I don't know.
1: Bus stop today. Wanted to know what you were listening to on your headphones, but I gave you an acorn instead. You look like you needed an acorn. By the way, what were you listening to?
2: Missed connections.
1: Whatever, acorn boy.
0: Worst superhero ever.
1: It's acorn boy.
0: Squirrel girl and acorn. The squirrel girl is a real one.
1: Is it?
0: Yes. They were going to make like a Squirrel Girl TV show, I think.
1: That sounds like a horrible idea. Squirrel Girl and Acorn Boy.
0: Yeah, Squirrel Girl, Doreen Helene Green, a superheroine appearing in American comic books published by Marvel.
1: Acorn Boy just has like the acorn shell over his eyes.
0: He's got the holes are cut out.
1: Well, yeah, of course.
0: So he can see.
1: Well, yeah.
0: Yeah, that's Acorn Boy.
1: That's the top of his head. He's, it looks like an acorn.
0: He's a littler guy, though, because acorns are tiny. So like he's the psychic. He's got to be the psychic. He's the Robin to Squirrel Girl's Batman. Acorn Boy.
1: That makes sense.
0: And of course, he throws acorns. Or shoots them somehow. That's
1: she. She occasionally will, as the squirrel, she'll occasionally bury him.
0: I'm helping normally,
1: you. Speaking of acorns, just on a bit of a side, this doesn't seem like an acorn season. No acorns yet. Normally they're falling July, August. No acorns.
0: Hmm.
1: It might be acorn free in 2026.
0: You think so?
1: I'm hoping so.
0: Huh. Adamant seeking woman.
1: Carry on.
0: Same bus, same seat. Every morning, I catch the same bus, and every morning, you're already there. Same seat, always so put together. Your style, it's effortless, but never careless. Today was that navy blue jacket with the collar just right, and somehow, it always works. You get a book open most rides, and there's something about the way you're fully immersed in it. Like the rest of the bus doesn't exist. I've noticed you enough times now that it's not really a coincidence anymore. I thought about saying something, but I never do. Starting a conversation with a total stranger feels more intimidating than it actually should, especially when you seem so content in your own little world. Still, I keep hoping one of these mornings I'll work up the nerve, or maybe you'll look up at the right time. This sounds like you, book in hand, always sharp, always in that same spot. I like to actually converse instead of just wondering. Want a bone?
2: Missed connections.
1: If you're going to end a missed connections with that, just go over to her. Want a bone?
0: Such a
1: Everything was so thoughtful.
0: And so well, thoughtful, yes. So well written. And then at the very end, you throw in that, want a bone. No, thank you.
1: I'm good, thank you.
0: I'm going to read my book.
1: She's not looking up at anyone on that bus.
0: She doesn't want to bone anyone
1: on
0: that bus.
1: She doesn't want to bone anyone on
0: that bus.
1: Now,
0: if you're on the bus and you're looking around, you're looking to bone.
1: Yes.
0: Like, if you're trying to make eye contact with somebody, there's a reason.
1: Correct, yes. Bone.
0: It's about to go down. When this bus stops, you better look out.
1: Finally, this morning, a man seeking a man titled Body Hair Shame. I was the guy who bent over with a thong.
0: Uh-huh.
1: And you said I had hair all over. Like, that's a bad thing. I can tell you this. What you couldn't see is even hairier. Looking for a gal
0: to give me. Oh, bro. Looking sweet thong, bro. Think about a bikini wax or something.
1: Yeah. What you couldn't see is even hairier.
0: Oh.
1: You think that's hairy? You should see my balls.
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1: Woman died in a crash along Tawas Beach Road, East Tawas, late last week. Crash happened just after 11 p.m. Tawas Beach Road near Waters Edge Road near Tawas Point State Park. According to the Iosco County Sheriff's Office, 24-year-old woman from Tawas City traveling south on Tawas Beach Road when she crossed the center line, left the roadway striking several smaller trees before hitting a big one. Driver pinned inside, pulled out by a witness before the vehicle caught fire. Driver later pronounced deceased. Investigators did not release the woman's name. Iosco County Sheriff's Office said speed and alcohol appear to be factors in the crash. 22-year-old Bay City man facing four charges, including assault with intent to murder in connection with that shooting inside a Bay County restaurant. Ethan Williams reigned on Friday, accused of shooting a 19-year-old man inside Tim Hortons on Center Avenue, Hampton Township. On Tuesday afternoon, he was working at the Tim Hortons at the time of the shooting. Court papers indicate Williams and the man he allegedly shot had been feuding for a while. The victim was shot three times, continues to recover at a mid-Michigan hospital. Police arrested Williams at the scene, found a handgun inside the restaurant, being held on a $750,000 bond. Michigan Senate on Thursday voted to overhaul Michigan's lax dam safety laws, moving long-awaited reforms one vote away from reaching the governor. Both legislative chambers have now approved versions of two companion bills sponsored by Senator Mallory McMorrow of Royal Oak and Representative Bill Schuette of Midland to strengthen flood control standards, increase inspections, and require owners to prove they can maintain those structures. One of the oldest amusement parks in the United States trying out new names. Six Flags, which owns one of the nation's oldest amusement parks, Cedar Point in Sandusky, is considering changing the location's name.
0: Why?
1: Company said surveys to groups of season pass holders, asking them how they feel about a new name that incorporates the phrase Six Flags. They want to put Six Flags on the name.
0: It's Cedar Point.
1: Hmm?
0: This would be a...
1: What about Six Flags Cedar Point?
0: No!
1: Mm-mm. Six Flags over North Ohio, apparently.
0: Oh!
1: Is a possible new name for Cedar Point, removing Cedar Point completely.
0: I'll go to Cedar Point. I'm not going to Six Flags over North Ohio.
1: It'll always be Cedar Point.
0: This is Tiger Stadium. This is Comerica Park becoming Fifth Third Ballpark or whatever.
1: Mm-hmm. Pine Knob. For most people, it was always Pine Knob.
0: Always Pine Knob. Mm-hmm. And it's always going to be Cedar Point.
1: Number one movie at the box office, Verity, based on Colleen Hoover's novel, opened at number one in North America with $32.6 million. Resident Evil landing in second place, $12.5 million. Meanwhile, Digger, the Tom Cruise movie, grossed just $8 million domestically.
0: You went to the theater this weekend.
1: I did. I saw Avengers Endgame back in the theaters this weekend. Last two weekends, I guess. It is now the number one all-time global box office. Number one on the all-time global box office chart after its second weekend after a re-release. Total now has been bumped to $2.92 billion, barely surpassing Avatar's total. Avatar previously held the number one spot for a decade until Endgame came out in 2019. Avatar was re-released back in 2022, reclaiming the top spot.
0: Now, what did you tell me yesterday after you went to go see it?
1: The movie is the same.
0: Right.
1: Outside of some visual upgrades.
0: Sure.
1: Which you may or may not even notice.
0: Right.
1: And then the additional scenes are all end credit scenes.
0: They're not even in the middle of the...
1: No.
0: You have to wait to the very end?
1: There's an extension of the dancing scene at the end.
0: Okay. That's him and What's-Her-Nuts?
1: Yes.
0: Carter?
1: Yes.
0: Okay.
1: So there's an extension to that.
0: All right.
1: And then there's credits, and then there's supposed to be four total?
0: Yes.
1: They only showed three of them.
0: Really?
1: Yes. And I even says to the kid who's picking up cups, it says, there's supposed to be four. So then I went home and ended up watching the fourth one on my phone. Which is, they're all leaked.
0: They're all out there.
1: Yes.
0: So you don't have to go see it in the theater.
1: It's got a TVA theme to the scene that they did not show in the theater yesterday.
0: That's the Loki, the TVA.
1: The TVA, well, it's spreading.
0: Loki and yes. Then Deadpool, Wolverine. And,
1: correct.
0: Yeah.
1: So if if you want to go to the theater, great. It was cool to see it again on the big screen. And
0: right.
1: my Marvel fan, I think he was 9 or 10 when we saw it in theater. So for him, he was like, that was cool to see it.
0: Yeah.
1: And a little more older, you know, more mature. Some of the scenes hit him a little differently than they did when he's 9 years old.
0: Right.
1: But I mean, I've seen it, I don't know how many times since I saw it in the theater. I would just go find the leaks online.
0: Okay.
1: This is one of those situations where if they ever do it again like this, I'll just find the leaks online and watch them that way versus going and sitting in the theater for 3.5 hours because it's so unnecessarily long. Weather today, plenty of sun. 61, though, that's it. 37 overnight tonight. Sunny, 70 tomorrow. 75 the high on Wednesday. It is 47 right now.
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1: Lions primetime last night, Sunday Night Football. Did you stay up? Did you watch the whole thing?
0: Did not watch the whole thing. Stayed up for probably maybe most of the first half.
1: Too many field goals, too many mistakes.
0: Yes, penalties.
1: Penalties, defense just not able to really stop.
0: Which we expected.
1: Mm-hmm.
0: We thought that was going to be the problem. The offense is not the problem. I mean, they did. You mentioned, I think, I don't know if it was off the air, on the air, but Jared Goff threw the ball how many times?
1: 52.
0: Yeah, and you have Jahmyr Gibbs, correct? Like, he's not hurt or something?
1: Yeah, I think he's there.
0: Yeah.
1: I mean, I watched some of the first half. I watched much more than I should have.
0: Right.
1: Lions lose to the Panthers 32-26 last night on the road. Jared Goff, 52 pass attempts, 412 yards, but only one touchdown.
0: Right, yes.
1: Jahmyr Gibbs only had 15 carries for 46 yards, caught a couple of balls.
0: Yep.
1: J-Mo, 6 catches, 102. Sam Laporta had 8 for 84 and that touchdown. One of those weird games, too. Neither team had a turnover. They just stink defensively.
0: Yes.
1: And offensively, I'm not so sure. Only scoring the 26 points. Here's Dan Campbell after the game.
15: And so let's look at it, man, and let's get it fixed. But I know this, we go into panic mode when we, when we've got 13 games left and we're 2-2. I mean, that's not the right thing to do. I just don't believe that. I never have.
1: What about the phases?
0: We got to clean up the phases. It's the defense. We got to do something about the defense. And
1: just the lack of activity to try to improve this roster.
0: Correct.
1: Why you're in this situation.
0: Now, there is talk about Brian Branch coming back soon. Now, does he come back this week, Arizona? Did they give him an extra week with the bye coming up?
1: How sharp is he going to be?
0: Questions,
1: yeah. How much time can he actually spend on the field?
0: Well, he certainly can't be worse than what we've got out there, right?
1: Here's Jared Goff.
16: One thing, we're going to stick together and stay insulated in our bubble and lean on each other and make it right.
1: Oh, yeah, just the first time I'm hearing about the bubble.
0: Oh, yeah. There's
1: staying insulated in our bubble?
0: We're in our bubble.
1: Okay. How's that working out?
0: I don't think it is.
1: Next up, Arizona Cardinals on the road. So that's out west. So that'll be a 4:25 kickoff on Sunday.
0: Yeah, Lions football on Z93, sponsored locally all season long. You can hear it here. Brighton Furniture and Design, Bryn Star, United Financial Credit Union, Graf Bay City, the Stadium in Bay City, and Frankenmuth, the Bavarian Blacksmith Experience, Anything But Paint, PDR, helping us bring you Lions football. Lions at the Cardinals coming up on Sunday.
1: Some other division games. Packers beat the Bucks, Bears beat the Jets, Vikings over the Dolphins.
0: Oh, so the Lions were the only NFC North team to lose.
1: Yes, Vikings 4-0, Bears 3-1, Green Bay and Detroit are 2-2.
0: Dill.
1: Tonight, Monday Night Football, Saints and Falcons.
0: Well, that's going
1: to
0: suck.
1: Back to Saturday, it gets worse. Michigan lost on the road at Minnesota. First home win for Minnesota over Michigan since 1977.
0: Did you see the celebration? PJ Fleck with the...
1: Yeah, he was crowd surfing.
0: He was crowd surfing. He came in with the jug, had a bottle of water next to him, covered himself in water, and then went and crowd surfed. They were going insane.
1: It's better than covering your face in your teammate or your player's blood.
0: Oh, yeah, you did that too, right?
1: They host Penn State on the 17th. Michigan State lost on the road at Wisconsin. They've got Illinois. Baseball, Brewers beat the Padres to go up 2-0. Braves over the Dodgers. That series tied at 1. Tonight, Guardians, White Sox, Yankees, Rays. Red Wings off to a hot start. They lost Friday. They lost yesterday.
0: Duel.
1: They've got the Senators tomorrow. Saginaw Spirit lost in OT Friday. Won in overtime on Saturday. They'll host Kitchener coming up on Saturday. NASCAR, Chase Briscoe wins at Vegas. They'll head to the road course in Charlotte. Shut Up and Roll Bowling League, what, week 5 coming up tomorrow?
0: Yeah, so. Week 5 tomorrow. We do need to fill that third bowler.
1: That's how many bowlers you got?
0: Be a lot of bowlers.
1: Well, fifth week, third bowler.
0: I don't have that much time to be bowling there with 5 people on a team. No, third bowler. We need our third bowler for tomorrow night. Would love to get a lady of the morning after. Had a bunch of dudes on the team so
1: dudes
0: far.
1: Dudes suck.
0: Yeah, we would love
1: There's
0: to
1: too
0: get,
1: many dudes.
0: We'd love to get a female bowler out there joining us tomorrow night at Washington Lanes for the Shut Up and Roll Bowling League, week number 5. I haven't seen the standings yet. I don't know where Team Z93 is sitting. Did we make it up into the top 5? Have to wait and see when the standings come out. We're back tomorrow night. Need to fill that third bowler spot. Lady of the morning after. Let's see if we can put a woman on the team this time for tomorrow night at Washington Lanes.
1: Texters 989-754-6933.
0: Good morning to Augre Jacob, the ball guy. Old Cars Gerald, hello. My daughter and I went to the Edson incident. We enjoyed it. Very scared. Edson incident. One of the stops on this year's Haunted House bus tour. Should mention that we do have sweet deals for all 3 stops on this year's Haunted House bus tour. And the Edson incident is very, very close to being sold out. So if you want to check out the Edson incident this spooky season, there are 24 of these sweet deals left. 2 admissions for the price of 1. Click sweet deals at the Rock Station Z93. .com Beer League Joe, what's up? Happy Monday morning. Yes, it's Monday morning. Not so happy. Robin the Kitten Herder, hello. Had a great day yesterday hanging out with Morella, my 3-week-old granddaughter. We introduced her to football all day. Wish the results could have been better for the Lions, though. Have a good day. Potato Man Sam, what's up? Good morning, Firefighter Jamie. Tis the season for car deer accidents. Had a fire call on one of my way to work this morning. Happy Monday, guys. Waste Management Christy, what's up? Good morning, Bush Light Tom. Damn it. Staying up late, pounding all those lattes for a loss is a terrible way to kick off the week. 190 for 190. Bush. 989-754-6933 is the Saginaw Old Town Junction text line. 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Your first chance this week to get on the bus. Coming up after 7 o'clock.
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1: Plenty of sun today, but only a high around 61. 37 overnight tonight.
0: Chilly.
1: 70 the high tomorrow. 75, though, the high on Wednesday. It is 47 right now.
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0: Good morning to Fire Girl Becky. Hello, I've got to head to Tennessee for a couple of days to work, but I'll be ready and waiting for the Haunted House bus tour to get to the slaughterhouse. We're excited to see you. Coming up on Friday, Cottonmouth Mike, hello. Steel Yard Kyle, good morning. Bean Flicker Joe, hope everyone had a great weekend because I didn't. But time to win some bus tickets. Time to go flick some beans. Old Cars Gerald, what's up? Big D in the house. Dan Klein, hello. Good morning. Good morning, CNC programmer Tanner. Salem was cool. Lots to see. Not enough time. Lions, don't want to talk about it. So, yeah, it hurts. Yeah, it hurts. Thank you, CNC programmer Tanner.
2: So, yeah, it hurts. You know, hurts.
0: Texters this morning, 99-754-6933 is the Saginaw Old Town Junction text line. 989-754-6933. You can check it on Facebook, too. We've got roll call happening there. C93 is morning after teaming up once again with Nice and Naughty Lawndale and Saginaw for this year's Boobs Rock t-shirt. Sold a bunch of them in store on Saturday during the big kickoff. Good news is they didn't sell out. Still got plenty of t-shirts for you available in all sorts of sizes. They'll be available all month long. Nice and Naughty Lawndale in Saginaw. You buy a t-shirt there for $25. Portions of the proceeds will go to benefit the American Cancer Society and Men Wear Pink. So far, we've raised over $1,600. Remember, we're competing in the Metro Detroit region, and right now we are sitting in fourth place. 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
1: We talked in news about how Six Flags is potentially going to change the name of Cedar Point.
0: Don't do it, Six Flags.
1: An iconic amusement park that's been Cedar Point since 1870.
0: It's America's roller coaster.
1: Sure is.
0: What, because you own it now, you want to go and change the name to Six Flags over North Ohio?
1: No. What a horrible name.
0: Terrible name.
1: It's Cedar Point. And to us, it will always be Cedar Point. You can change the name all you want. Won't matter.
0: It's going
1: to
0: be Cedar Point.
1: These types of things happen often.
0: They do.
1: We saw it with Pine Knob.
0: Yes.
1: It became DTE Energy Music Theater.
0: Yeah, think about the naming rights to all these different iconic stadiums.
1: Tiger Stadium, once they moved, built the new building. Comerica Park.
0: Right. And now it's going to be Fifth Third Ballpark.
1: How many people are actually going to make that transition, though, and call it Fifth Third?
0: They're going to call it Comerica.
1: Yeah, 100%. They always called it Pine Knob after they changed it to DTE.
0: Though, admittedly, I never called Comerica Park Tiger Stadium.
1: That is also true. I didn't either.
0: It was never Tiger Stadium.
1: It should have been. It should have incorporated Tiger Stadium into...
0: Could it not have been Comerica Field at Tiger Stadium?
1: Could have been.
0: I like that more so than I like...
1: But I think the sponsor doesn't want it to, they didn't want to give you the opportunity to not use the name.
0: Sure. Yeah, it could have been the DTE Energy Music Amphitheater at Pine Knob.
1: But people would just call it Pine Knob. People just called it Pine Knob anyway.
0: Correct.
1: The only ones that really didn't were those who had sort of an obligation to call it by its actual name.
0: Us.
1: Us.
0: And one of the greatest emails we ever received was, we're going back to Pine Knob.
1: Yes.
0: Sweet.
1: Finally. What is the name of McDonald's mascot?
0: Well, it's Ronald McDonald.
1: It's Ronald McDonald. That's correct.
0: Always been Ronald McDonald.
1: It's always been Ronald McDonald. Since 1963. They've incorporated Ronald McDonald into their advertising campaigns.
0: He's a clown.
1: Apparently in Japan, the first McDonald's opened in 1971.
0: Okay.
1: They also used that iconic mascot.
0: Ronald McDonald.
1: No, they called him Donald McDonald.
0: But his name, but they started after. It came after. Their first McDonald's location came later.
1: Since Japan's first McDonald's opened in 1971, he's been known as Donald McDonald.
0: Did you know Willard Scott played Ronald McDonald?
1: I didn't.
0: Hey, he was also Bozo the Clown at one point.
1: Though it was unclear why the Japanese version of Ronald McDonald was Donald McDonald, they're finally making that difficult decision to rename him Ronald McDonald.
0: Oh, so this is the opposite of...
1: It's the opposite.
0: This is the opposite of Cedar Point becoming Six Flags over North Ohio.
1: No one will call it.
0: This is... Now, did people in Japan call him Ronald McDonald?
1: Great question, don't know.
0: Or did they stick with, it's Donald McDonald? Also...
1: Do they refuse to go with the name change, even though what they're changing it to is his actual name, known worldwide as Ronald McDonald? Or are they going to be stubborn like we are and call it Pine Knob and call it Cedar Point?
0: And they're still going to call him Donald McDonald?
1: And call it Comerica Park.
0: And here we call him Donald McDonald.
1: Because there's a sense of ownership because it's the Japanese version.
0: Right. It's a little bit different.
1: Just a few days ago, McDonald's Japan shocking fans with that announcement that they're changing the name of the chain's mascot, throwing away decades. Getting a little southern today. Of name recognition. McDonald's, though, Japan feels like the time is right and posted on their Twitter account the famous clown decked out in the company's red and yellow will now be known as Ronald McDonald, like he's supposed to be known as.
0: Right. Apparently the reason that they called him Donald McDonald is, according to Wikipedia, due to a lack of a clear R sound in Japanese enunciation.
1: Okay.
0: So they got rid of the R, made him Donald McDonald, but now they're like, you know what, we're going to just jump on.
1: Let's just be what we're supposed
0: to be. Like everybody else.
1: We're supposed to be.
0: Do they have a grimace over there?
1: I don't know.
0: What about a hamburglar?
1: I don't know. We'll probably call it something different. Ham thief.
0: Yes. Burger stealer.
1: Burger stealer. That's actually better.
0: I like ham thief.
1: Because ham thief doesn't hamburglar.
0: Right, yes. Burger stealer.
1: Yeah, we're just going to call him Hamburglar. Okay, well, that makes sense. That's what he's known as.
0: Donald McDonald and Burger Stealer. What about the Fry Guys?
1: I don't know.
0: Wish they bring that stuff back. Mm-hmm. But truthfully, they don't use Ronald McDonald in a ton of stuff.
1: Not really anymore.
0: When's the last time you saw Ronald McDonald? Outside of, like, Ronald McDonald House, when's the last time you saw Ronald in a commercial?
1: I couldn't tell you.
0: And also, have you had the new Nugs? They have new Nugs. BK has new Nugs. Who's got new Nugs?
1: I mean, McDonald's brought back the spicy nuggets.
0: Oh, that's right.
1: For a limited time, of course.
0: And they're testing out, like, breakfast all day again?
1: I believe so, yes.
0: Yeah.
1: I don't know why they ever got rid of that.
0: Is that thanks to Donald McDonald?
1: I don't know who's in charge.
0: I don't think Ronald McDonald's in charge. I believe that's Ray Kroc.
1: Texters 989-754-6933. Coming up, Florida Not Florida, and your first chance this week to earn a spot on the Z93 Haunted House Bus Tour. 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

0: Monday with the morning after. Matt and Adam, great to have you with us. Kicking off another week. How we feeling?
1: Feeling good.
0: Lions lost last night. Did you stay up?
1: Not for the entire game. No, I did not. I think they were tied at the half.
0: Lions end up losing, though, to the Carolina Panthers on the road last night on Sunday Night Football.
1: Had a chance at the end.
0: No.
1: Had an opportunity.
0: Too many field goals, not enough TDs.
1: Especially when you hear that Jared Goff threw the ball 52 times and threw for over 400 yards. Also, him not getting a touchdown to Amon-Ra ruined my parlay. Had 3 of 4. Missed that fourth leg.
0: Texters, 989-754-6933.
1: Good morning to Key West, Michigan, Tracy. It's Monday morning. Can't wait for Friday already. Party no hairs Friday night for Diabetic Darren, 9 until midnight. See y'all there. Now we've got our Haunted House bus tour, unfortunately, so hopefully we'll get some people out to O'Hare's for Diabetic Darren. Meaty Steve, what's up? Mostly optimistic Megan. Our little two-year-old optimist has made it very known this morning that he would like a Boobs Rock t-shirt. 1 second. Whoa! Do they come in 3T? Can he wear it to daycare? Good questions. I don't believe they come in 3T. You'd have to reach out to Shirts, Mugs, and More and see if they can't make that for you. I'm sure they can. Buy them a small.
0: Small, he'd be swimming in it.
1: He'll grow into it. Good morning, bus ride Joe. It's my birthday. Happy birthday, Joe. Dragon Sage cosplay, hello.
2: Happy birthday, Turdface.
1: Trashbag Jake, good morning. Sweet Caroline. I didn't realize they play Sweet Caroline. It makes sense, Carolina, Sweet Caroline.
0: Ugh.
1: Yeah, you sent that on Friday. And this morning, you just... It's a bunch of periods, and is that a pickle? I'm not quite sure exactly, Trashbag Jake, but good morning. McGreasy, hello. Bay City Brando, what's up? Got to do the siding job now. The Rim Reaper, hello. Sounds like we need to work at all three phases, boys. Yeah, we got to clean some stuff up. James 2 to the Z, hello. Was a great weekend for Chiefs fans. As a Chiefs fan, I do cheer for the Lions, and I'm starting to feel the pain for you guys. You're starting. Starting. Bay City Rick, Lions 2-3 heading into the bye. Adam had him at 4-1.
0: I did. Missed that one last night.
1: Yep, sure did. And how do you feel about going on the road to Arizona?
0: I feel pretty good about it.
1: Okay.
0: But I felt pretty good about last night, too. Yeah,
1: they were favored on the road. What did Arizona do yesterday?
0: They lost to the Giants off the top of my head.
1: They did. 36-24.
0: I think they were up in that game.
1: Yeah. Not great. Texters this morning, 989-754-6933 is the Saginaw Old Town Junction text line, 989-754-6933. 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
1: 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The Tool Shed Pub and Grub in Munger. They've got our bratwurst out there as well. Two sleeps until the next Wing Wednesday at the Tool Shed, the Broken Bottle Band. I do believe they'll be there a little bit later on this month. You can get our bratwurst at the Tool Shed Pub and Grub in Munger. And Fat Matt's Barbecue, he was busy this weekend, catered the wedding that I was at on Saturday. I was walking through the line, and Fat Matt and Nora were there, and I says to him, I says, "This stuff any good?" Said it loud enough for everybody to hear. And then later, I shared a photo of my lady friend and myself at the wedding, and Fat Matt commented. He said, "I heard the food was good." I said, "Yeah, it was okay.
0: Yeah, just fine.
1: It was fine.
0: It was edible, let's say that."
1: No, it was delicious. Fat Matt did a great job at Kurt and Stacy's wedding. On Saturday, big event coming up on Wednesday. The food truck rally to support Morgan is happening at the Tri-City Brewing Company. You know, Keaton Rouse passed away, that road rage incident in Bay City. So a bunch of food trucks are coming together.

0: on Wednesday to support his family, support Morgan. It's Fat Matt's Barbecue. It's Wonder Burger. It's 520. It's Big Meaty Phillies. They will all be set up at Tri-City Brewing Company from 3 until 8 on Wednesday. 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So that is happening on Wednesday, 3 until 8, Tri-City Brewing Company. Fat Matt will be there. You can get our bratwurst from Fat Matt wherever he is set up this week. The list, everywhere to get our meat, Rock Station, Z93.com.
1: 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That'll go live right after the show. 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Another chance right now to score yourself a spot on the Z93 Haunted House Bus Tour.
0: We're not going to do some spooky laugh. Here we go. That's better. It's all sponsored by Kurt Ball Collectibles. Center Road in Saginaw. I do believe we'll be ripping packs coming up on Friday as we go to those three haunted houses. The Haunted Slaughterhouse in Bay City, the Edson Incident in Bay City, Village of the Living Dead in St. Charles. We are testing your horror movie knowledge to score your spot on this year's Haunted House Bus Tour. I do believe that everyone that has won a spot on the bus so far has never been on the bus before.
1: Oh, really? You're in for a treat.
0: Got some newbies. We call them fresh meat.
1: Yeah, fresh meat noobs. Rookies.
0: I'm going to give you the name of an actor. You're going to tell me who that actor has portrayed in a horror movie universe.
1: I will give some advice to those, though I've never been on the bus before myself. For those that are new, pace yourself.
0: Yeah. Don't do what many of us did last year and do shots in the parking lot before the bus even leaves.
1: Jeez.
0: Yeah, that was a mistake on my part and probably everybody else's as well. I will give you the name of an actor. You tell me who that actor has portrayed in a horror movie. You have until 8 o'clock to figure out who it is. I will give you a hint. This actor has only been the voice of this character. However, I do believe the actor has been the voice for this character in every single movie in the franchise. Roger L. Jackson is your actor. Who has Roger L. Jackson portrayed the voice of in a horror movie franchise? Text the name of the character. I don't want the movie. I want the character whose voice he has been. Text it to 989-754-6933. One word. If you get it right, you'll get the bounce back that says you're qualified. Put a couple of you and guests on the Haunted House Bus Tour Friday night. Go to those three haunted houses. Roger L. Jackson, who did he provide the voice for? Text it to 989-754-6933.
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0: Shine Down Young again. 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Texters, 989-754-6933.
1: Good morning to hashtag Gary. Heads up, bad accident, M20 in Homer. Car rear ended a school bus is underneath the school bus. So be aware of that. M20 in Homer Road. Thank you, Gary. Go Blue. Frank, what's up? Good morning to Pool Party Dave. Snakes on a plane. Did I win the tickets? No, you did not. Meaty Steve, hello, good morning. Good morning to Gun Shop. Carl, Pure Pro Wrestling was amazing on Friday. Thanks again for the tickets. Yeah, of course. Thanks to everybody that helped pack the historic Masonic Temple in Bay City. King-a-ling, fire Brad Holmes, same old Lions. Cleaner Jay, I can't believe I missed yet. Nice and naughty on Saturday. I was setting up a haunted house. Still got my Boobs Rock t-shirt, though, Saturday night. Awesome. Happy to hear it again. They have our Boobs Rock t-shirts at Nice and Naughty throughout the month of October. Thank you to everybody that came out and bought theirs on Saturday, including the staff at Aspire Salon and Spa out in Midland, who has supported Men Wear Pink every year that we've done it. And the staff rocks their pink t-shirts throughout the month of October. I think they came and bought 18 or 20 t-shirts to outfit the entire staff out at Aspire in Midland. Texters this morning, 99-754-6933. If you want a spot on this year's Haunted House bus tour, it departs Friday night, going to three different haunted houses, sponsored by Curveball Collectibles, Center Road in Saginaw. You need to tell me who Roger L. Jackson gave the name. Let me start over. You have to tell me who Roger L. Jackson provided the voice for. What character did he voice in a horror movie franchise? He's been the voice, I believe, in every single movie. I'd have to check on the, there was a TV show. I don't know if he provided the voice for that one. Every movie, I do believe he has been the voice for this character. One word, text it, 99-754-6933. 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
1: 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Your chance to win $15 to spend at the Wanigan. Adam's got a story. He will give you the who's and the what's and the why's and the when's. He will leave out the where. You've got to figure out whether this happened in Florida, whether this happened somewhere else. Text us, 99-754-6933. Text Florida, text not Florida, Wanigan please, sandwich please, grinder please. You get it right. $15 to spend at the Wanigan could be yours.
0: A woman with a history of theft allegedly stole alcoholic beverages and candy from a gas station. Police responded to that gas station for thefts allegedly committed by 40-year-old Ashley Susan Gray on Thursday night last week, according to an arrest report. In the local police department, the manager first noticed that Ashley stealing from the store several days earlier.
1: You're going back to the scene of the crime? You're going back to the same store you stole from?
0: Surveillance footage showed she concealed $16.09 worth of alcoholic beverages and candy under her jacket before walking to the fountain drink area, pouring herself a drink, and paying only for that and not the alcohol.
1: Love myself a fountain drink.
0: I know that you do.
1: I had to go pick up the Boobs Rock t-shirts in Essexville and Shirt Monks and More. It's right next to the Rebel party store right there. Had to hit up the Rebel. Give myself a fountain drink.
0: Drink of choice?
1: Well, do, obviously.
0: That was a Mountain Dew that day?
1: Sure, it always is.
0: It's always do, never not do.
1: Correct.
0: You don't go for the hard Cokes. You don't go for a Coke. Well, fountain Coke.
1: Oh, well, I do, but not the fountain drink kind, as you know.
0: Oh, yeah. The nose candy.
1: Right, correct, yes. No, I don't do that.
0: Booger sugar.
1: No!
0: That's how you People ask, like, man, you're everywhere, dude. You go.
1: Yeah, it's cocaine.
0: You're so busy. How do you do it?
1: Cocaine. No, I'm miserable all the time.
0: Just over $16 worth of booze and candy under her jacket, but only paid for the fountain drink. She apparently then returned on Thursday. Store manager watched as she stashed another $23.94 worth of buzz balls.
1: Oh, geez, those will mess you up, man.
0: And candy inside her bag.
1: Sounds like a party.
0: Paid for the fountain drink and nothing else.
1: What is candy season? Halloween's right around the corner.
0: Oh, yeah, it's candy season.
1: Yeah, I hit up Meijer yesterday and it's just lining the aisles. Candy everywhere.
0: Store manager confronted her about both incidents, offering to give her some food if she was hungry and needed it.
1: Oh, that's nice.
0: She refused, though, and left the store. Law enforcement found Ashley in a grassy area south of the station. She advised that she took only items she needed because she was hungry and needed to eat.
1: Wait a second. I just offered to give you actual... You're stealing booze and candy.
0: You can't be that hungry.
1: If you're hungry, steal bread.
0: Right?
1: If you're hungry, steal Pop-Tarts. If you're hungry, steal anything else.
0: If you claim you're hungry and the store manager says, hey, I will be happy to feed you if you're hungry, but you refuse. And you ain't hungry.
1: I just want this booze and candy.
0: Later check of her criminal history revealed she'd been arrested for theft last year and pled guilty a month later.
1: I think she's putting like, you put like a Jolly Rancher in like a vodka, you put
0: a Jolly Rancher in a Zima, bro.
1: I don't know. Can you buy a Zima nowadays? Zima, something that's available?
0: I don't think so.
1: No? You can't get one of those?
0: She was arrested on 2 counts of petty theft and booked into the local county jail. Her bond was set at $2,000.
1: Texters, you know the details. You've got to decide whether this happened in Florida, whether this happened somewhere else. Text us 989-754-6933. Text Florida. Text not Florida. Wanigan, please. Sandwich, please. Grinder, please. You get it right. $15 to spend at the Wanigan. Could be yours. Good morning to Go Blue Franco in Florida. The Rim Reaper, not Florida. Trick or treat. Ice Teddy. Florida. Food schmood. Give me my buzz balls.
0: I have never had a buzz ball.
1: I have. Like right when they came out. And I remember doing an appearance at, I've told you this story, the G Willikers in beautiful Bismarck, North Dakota. And they were doing like a buzz ball sampling.
0: Whoa.
1: And they are, the alcohol content of those things is massive. You can also buy them now. They're these huge jugs of liquor. It's like still a buzz ball, but it's massive. Good morning to the Mixter, Florida this morning. Big D, not Florida. 316, not Florida. 964, going Florida. Get you guys some nicknames. 225, going Florida. Ducky Dad Kevin. Florida, the only place that enjoys buzz balls. Sherry Strez, not Florida. Phlebotomist Bob, going not Florida this morning. James 2 to Z, not Florida. Saucy Day Natalie says Florida. Gun Shop Carl, going to Florida. CNC Don, Florida. Good morning to the Bestiva Bay City, not Florida. Dimebag Larry, not Florida. High Anxiety Brittany, she says Florida this morning. Keith Ruger, not Florida. HSC Mike, not Florida. Limo Nick, not Florida. True Crime Anything Corey, not Florida. Grinder, please. Good morning to Concert Buddy Amanda. Hey, my daughter Jasmine turned 13 on Saturday. Can you give her a shout on her way to school? Yeah, of course. Sure.
3: Happy birthday, turd face.
1: Cyber Bakery Girl. We know her and her son play every morning. My son isn't going to be playing today in solidarity for the Lions' loss, so maybe I can get one up on him. I'm going to go not Florida, hoping for a win this morning. Fire Girl Becky says Florida. OG Nikki from Midland, not Florida. 529, what a candy she got. Not Florida. Tall Person, hello. Not Florida. Trash Man Corey. Not Florida. Yes, thank you, tall person. Not Florida. Buzz balls and booger sugar. Dude, that combination.
0: That's what makes this show go.
1: Buzz balls and booger sugar. What is the morning after run on? Buzz balls and booger sugar. No. Combining those two things together could possibly, potentially be a deadly combination.
0: That's cardiac arrest.
1: Very well could be.
0: Yeah.
1: There's a lot of details there, Adam. I'm going to say Florida this morning.
0: All right. Well, if you said Florida, you would be correct. Florida. Let's go.
1: Sorry, Cyber Bakery Girl. Had a chance to get a leg up and didn't.
0: I'm getting the sense that she's just terrible at this game.
1: She might be.
0: Right?
1: She very well could be. Yeah. If you paid attention to the show, there were a lot of details in that story. There was names and All sorts of info.
0: In the Villages.
1: Oh, yeah.
0: Marion County.
1: Yeah, 40-year-old in the Villages?
0: Yeah. Hmm. You can go to the Villages.
1: Okay.
0: You can even, I mean, at this point, it's a community. It's not necessarily senior.
1: Not retirement.
0: Only.
1: Okay.
0: To my knowledge.
1: All right.
0: I mean, it's a whole thing.
1: Yeah. I will find a texter that chose Florida. They will score $15 to spend at the Wanigan.
0: Sports and headlines next.
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1: Hi, good morning. It's Matt from The Morning After. Of course, the temperature's changing. 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
0: 22-year-old Bay City man facing four charges, including assault with intent to murder in connection with that shooting inside Tim Hortons. Ethan Williams reigned on Friday, accused of shooting a 19-year-old man inside that Tim Hortons on Center Avenue in Hampton Township on Tuesday afternoon. Williams was working at the Tim Hortons at the time of the shooting. Court papers indicate Williams and the man had allegedly that he allegedly shot had been feuding for a while. The victim was shot three times and continues to recover at a mid-Michigan hospital. Police arrested Williams at the scene and found a handgun inside the restaurant. It's being held on a $750,000 bond. Michigan Senate Thursday voting to overhaul Michigan's lax dam safety laws. Moving long-awaited reforms, one vote away from reaching the governor. Both legislative chambers have now approved versions of two companion bills sponsored by Senator Mallory McMorrow, a Democrat from Royal Oak, and Representative Bill Schutte, the Republican from Midland, to strengthen flood control standards, increase inspections, and require owners to prove they can maintain those structures. Midland residents who live on streets without public water, sewer service, or pavement can ask the city to consider adding those improvements. Request must be sent in writing to the City of Midland Engineering Department and posted by November 1st. City engineers will review each request, estimate the cost, and determine whether the project is practical based on available funding. CBS Sports officially cutting ties with Tony Romo. Announced over the weekend.
1: Still going to get paid.
0: Following his DUI arrest in July, been on leave since the incident. CBS said in a statement they have mutually agreed to part ways. We thank Tony for his contributions over the past 9 years and wish him the best moving forward. Signed a 10-year, $180 million deal back in 2020. When he entered this season, he had roughly 4 years, $72 million left, and he's reportedly likely to keep a large chunk of that. Going to get paid sitting at home.
1: It's one of those, I understand you signed a contract, but also, like, you made a mistake that led to that contract being sort of avoided.
0: Mm-hmm.
1: So you can't get out of not paying him all that money. Not that Tony Romo needs all that money. Romo's got plenty of money.
0: Depends on what sort of clauses they have in a contract.
1: Oh, I understand.
0: Got to think about the clauses. You never think about the clauses.
1: I don't. You're right.
0: Number one movie at the box office over the weekend, Verity, topping it with $32.6 million here in North America. Starring Dakota Johnson and Anne Hathaway. Resident Evil landing second at $12.5 million. Tom Cruise's Digger grossed just $8 million domestically, $12 million internationally across 74 markets.
1: What did you pointed this out last week, that Tom Cruise was doing a lot of press. He was doing podcasts. He was doing interviews that he had never done before. And you said, this movie must really stink.
0: That's always been my theory.
1: Is that
0: if you see that person everywhere, every platform, every show.
1: Right.
0: Especially platforms and shows that they don't normally appear on.
1: Yes.
0: When they have a movie coming out, it probably means it stinks. I mean, just some of the unusual places that Tom Cruise was popping up. You go,
1: yes.
0: Well, that's weird. He doesn't normally do that.
1: Right.
0: He was everywhere the past couple of weeks.
1: Yeah, he was doing some oddball stuff that you're like, wait a second, why is Tom Cruise doing this? Must be because this movie sucks.
0: Must suck. And at least, I mean, a lot of the critics were like, this is a turd.
1: Yeah.
0: Yeah. People that have seen it are like, this is a turd.
1: Right.
0: Avengers Endgame, you know, back in theaters. It's back number one at the all-time global box office after its second weekend release. The Encore Edition Endgame's overall total now has been bumped to $2.9255 billion, barely surpassing Avatar's total of $2.9237 billion. Avatar previously held the number one spot until Endgame came out in 2019. Then Avatar was re-released, and it reclaimed the top spot. Now Endgame back on top.
1: You saw it this weekend, and you basically have suggested, like, just go watch the leaks.
0: Go watch the leaks. Don't. I mean, if you want to see it in theaters again,
1: go see it in theaters
0: because it's cool to see it in theaters. Sure. That whole experience. Then yes, right. By all means, go and see it.
1: Yes.
0: But if you're only going because you want to see these extra scenes that they've talked about, there's supposed to be four of them.
1: Not worth
0: They're all end credit scenes outside of the extended sort of dance scene at the end. But you won't get any of that new content until the end of the movie.
1: Okay. So,
0: if you don't want to sit through that in the theater again, just go watch it online if you've been avoiding it. Sunny skies, 62 today, 36 overnight tonight, 68 and sunny tomorrow, 75 the high on Wednesday. It is 48 right now.
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12: So, yeah, it hurts, you know.
1: It does hurt. Yeah, we really thought, had some high hopes for this Lions team, though. The concern we all had was this defense losing. I mean, Terrion Arnold's gone. Brian Branch is hurt.
0: Kerry Joseph may never play football again.
1: Right. Then last week, Avante Maddox gets hurt.
0: Rakesh Sin left the game last night.
1: Yeah. So, yeah.
0: What are we gonna do?
1: We're gonna let Brad Holmes cook, right?
0: That's what we've said. Maybe he's got the yips.
1: like Chuck Knoblauch throwing to second, throwing to first.
0: Yeah, because like there was a time when we were like, okay, like this.
1: Yeah, he's going to make a movie.
0: He was hitting home runs with everything he was doing.
1: Yeah, right.
0: Except the draft. He's had one real stinker draft a couple of years ago. But he doesn't move the needle in free agency. He doesn't trade draft picks.
1: Right. No, they hold on to their guys. They sign their guys, except in the secondary. Well, no, I guess they did give Kerry Joseph a massive deal.
0: Primetime last night, Lions lose to the Panthers, 32-26 on the road. And if you're just looking at the box score and you didn't have a chance to really sit down and watch the game, 52 pass attempts for Jared Goff, 412 yards and a touchdown. That's way too many. That'd be the first thought.
1: Well, that and 400 yards passing with only one passing touchdown.
0: Right. Jahmyr Gibbs only had 15 carries.
1: Yeah.
0: If you look at the box score, the only person that gets credit for a carry is Jahmyr Gibbs.
1: Right.
0: 15 of them, that's it.
1: Yeah.
0: And it's not like there was a giant gap that they needed to score a ton of points.
1: Right.
0: So they're throwing the football. You don't, at any point, he can break it.
1: Right, and he did. I mean, there were a couple that he did.
0: J-Mo had 6 catches for 102 yards. Sam Laporta, 8 for 84, and the only passing touchdown.
1: I know yesterday news came out that Sam Laporta and the team have broken off those contract extension talks. They were working on those, and those are done, so there's the potential that Sam Laporta is going to walk at the end of the season.
0: Here's Dan Campbell after the game.
13: And so let's look at it, man, and let's get it fixed. But I know this, we go into panic mode when we've got 13 games left and we're 2-2. I mean, that's not the right thing to do. I just don't believe that. I never have.
0: When are you going to get it fixed?
1: Right.
0: You keep saying you got to fix some things.
1: Right. And I believe the reporters, some of them were asking, like, what about a change of defensive coordinator? Because even the TV call, they're like, well, whatever they're doing here, there was a third down play where they blitzed from the corner and obviously did not do what they should have done to cover whoever it was that was going to be wide open. And you're sitting there watching going...
0: Defensively, they're not very good. Though I don't know if a new coordinator is going to be able to use these pieces any more effectively than Calvin Shepard. But maybe. Yeah. I don't know. Next up, Cardinals on the road. We'll have it for you. That'll be a 4:25 kickoff next Sunday.
1: Yeah, we are your home for Lions football all season long. 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Lions looking to avoid going 2-3 to start the season.
0: Packers beat the Bucs, Bears over the Jets, Vikings, they beat the Dolphins, so the Vikings are 4-0.
1: What?
0: Bears are 3-1, Green Bay and Detroit are tied at 2-2 tonight. Saints and Falcons. Saturday, we saw what happened to Michigan and Michigan State. Michigan losing on the road at Minnesota. Michigan State lost on the road at Wisconsin. Michigan's got Penn State on the 17th, so they've got a bye. Michigan State hosting Illinois Saturday at 3:30. Baseball playoffs, Brewers over the Padres. They're up 2-0. Braves beat the Dodgers. That series tied at 1. Guardians, White Sox, Yankees, Rays tonight. Red Wings, they lost Friday and yesterday. They've got the Senators tomorrow.
1: Saginaw. Do all these teams stink?
0: Yes, it seems like they all stink. Saginaw Spirit, they lost on Friday in overtime. They won on Saturday.
1: We'll get the Pistons soon, right?
0: In overtime, yes.
1: They're not going to stink?
0: They'll probably stink, too. Spirit host Kitchener on Saturday at the Dow Event Center. NASCAR Chase Briscoe wins at Vegas. They now head to the road course in Charlotte. Texters, 989-754-6933.
1: Good morning to Breezy. What up? I don't think Shepard should be fired. Brad Holmes is giving him nothing to work with. Got to figure something out, though. I agree. Ice, Teddy. Nothing worse than waiting all day Sunday for your team to play just for them to lose to Bryce Young. Thoughts and prayers. Go Pats. 49ers, Melissa. 49ers with another win. Yeah, buddy. Shut up, all of you.
0: 49ers are undefeated.
1: Beachside Cafe, Mark. Yo, busy week for the Lawsons on tour. Bowling Tuesday. Tri-City Brewing Wednesday. Nameless at the Willow on Thursday. Then O'Hare's for Diabetic Darren on Friday. OG Nikki from Midland. Hello. Still trying to get you on the Haunted House bus tour. We've still got spots. We got to fill them up all this week. Roger L. Jackson. Who did he portray? Just the voice of. What character did he voice in a horror movie? A bunch of them, actually. In this series, Roger L. Jackson. Who did he portray? Text the name to 99-754-6933 for your chance to win.
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12: Plenty of sun today, but a high only around 62. Mid-30s overnight tonight, 68 and sunny tomorrow, 75 the high on Wednesday. It is 48 right now.
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12: I don't know anything of whether or not he likes collecting things.
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12: Texters 989-754-6933.
13: Good morning to professionally unhinged Tracy again with a traffic update. Be careful in the area of Homer Road and M20. Looks like a single car and a bus crash. Looks very, very, very scary and very bad. Yes, avoid that area, please. Berthume Slaughterhouse, hello. Watched the Lantern season finale last night. Was solid. But it didn't show anything cool that any, like, comic nerds wanted. Not really. 6.5 out of 10. Dialogue was interesting, though. I watched episode 1.
12: That's something you're sort of known for now.
13: Correct.
12: Watching the first episode and never going back to a show. Not impressed, eh?
13: Good morning to Googsy. What a wedding reception Saturday. Still feeling the effects of it. I went to a wedding on Saturday, too, at a barn in Essexville. It had pyro.
12: Let's go.
13: Fire Girl Becky, what's up? Coca-Cola Mike, hello, good morning. Good morning to Garage Door Wizard Josh. Hunting season started. Time to quit my job for hunting season. Yeah, go ahead. Texters, 99-754-6933. That's 99-754-6933. You can check in on Facebook, too. We've got roll call happening there. C93 is morning after. Trying to put you on this year's Haunted House bus tour. Got about 7 minutes left. Roger L. Jackson, he voiced a character in a bunch of horror movies. Same character in all of them. Horror movie franchise. Roger L. Jackson, who did he portray the voice of? What character? Text the name of it. 99-754-6933 for your chance to win. Remember, if you don't get on this year's Haunted House bus tour, we have sweet deals for all three of them. 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
12: Going to Vegas, baby.
13: Well, I am going to Vegas. I just booked my flight last week.
12: That'll be heading to Vegas in 2027.
13: Yep, I am going to. My buddy somehow, some way secured us tickets to go see Metallica at Sphere. And I attempted this weekend to avoid any and all video.
12: That was difficult.
13: Involving Metallica's performances at Sphere, and it was almost immediately flooding my feed.
12: There's no possible way you could get from this point.
13: No.
12: This weekend to...
13: It was day one, dude.
12: The time that you...
13: It was... I woke up Friday morning and opened up, like, social media, like, as I'm getting ready or whatever. Yeah. And it was just...
12: Vegas, like, there.
13: Yes.
12: They were posting it.
13: It was everywhere. It looks amazing.
12: It does look amazing.
13: So, yeah, I'll be there in a couple of months.
12: One thing that people don't know about you and I, Matthew, is that when you travel, you always entrust me with sort of planning out your trip, things to do.
13: Yeah, I'm actually... Oddly enough, I'm letting my buddy Brad from high school, he and I are going together, and he's the one that's sort of like, hey, do you want to? Because when I've gone to Vegas, I told him, I said, I've never really been to a show in Vegas, because when I go there, I just get blackout drunk. Like, that's my, every time I've been to Vegas, like, I've never actually done, I think I went to the Brad Garrett comedy show, but it was hammered there and, like, yelling at the comedian. Whoops. So I don't, like, I've never really planned, like, sort of Vegas-y things.
12: I've been there twice. I saw the Jabberwockies.
13: Yep.
12: Which was whatever.
13: Yeah, they dance.
12: They just dance.
13: Right.
12: And I saw that Sandler was on tour, and he was in Vegas the week we were there.
13: Right.
12: So I got to see Sandler and his group of friends perform. And I realized, like, these shows start locally, like, at 8 p.m. Like, it's 11 o'clock here. By the time the thing started, I was exhausted.
13: Well, I'm excited to hear what you've got planned for me.
12: I've got one idea so far, but I'll continue to add to the ever-growing list of things to do in Vegas for Matthew.
13: Okay, yeah, I'll be there in February.
12: You need to hit up a downtown Vegas establishment called The Nerd. And you need to ride their mechanical penis.
13: Mechanical what now?
12: It's a mechanical penis.
13: Not a detachable penis?
12: No, not a mechanical bull. It's a mechanical penis.
13: What do they? What are they? Auto mechanical bulls?
12: No, it's Vegas, baby.
13: Oh, you got
12: anybody things? Can do a mechanical bull. Yeah. Let's do something a little different. Mechanical penis.
13: Okay, all right. Probably a lot of bachelorette parties coming out there. Maybe a lot of bachelor parties. I guess it doesn't matter.
12: Yeah, a lot of woo-woo girls climbing aboard the mechanical penis.
13: Yeah.
12: Woo-woo!
13: Probably a lot of woo-woo guys. Who cares, man?
12: Yeah, who cares? Woo-woo guys, woo-woo girls.
13: Doesn't matter. Ride that mechanical dong.
12: Apparently, a woman recently has filed a lawsuit claiming that she suffered serious injuries after riding that mechanical penis at a downtown Las Vegas establishment called Nerd, which is in the Neo Na Neonopolis Shopping Center.
13: Oh, okay, yeah.
12: You know where that's at?
13: I have been to. They've got like a neon graveyard out there.
12: That's
13: got to be in the same area.
12: But that's not. It's not Strip Vegas. That's
13: That's like Fremont.
12: Fremont Street Vegas.
13: Correct.
12: Downtown Vegas.
13: Yes.
12: Which is where a lot of people that go there frequently say you should go anyway.
13: Yes, you should.
12: Especially if you're going to gamble.
13: Yep.
12: Hotels are cheaper.
13: Yeah, go to the Golden Nugget.
12: Odds are. Is that still there?
13: That's what I said last time I went.
12: Odds are better.
13: Yeah.
12: She says that she and some of her friends went there near closing time.
13: Closing time. You want to ride the wiener, you better do it really fast. That's the song they play.
12: Asked an employee to ride the mechanical penis. The employee operated it by using a joystick and a control panel.
13: Well, I imagine it's the same as a mechanical bull.
12: Yeah, it's just a wiener. It's a giant wiener.
13: Can you buy? Like, I'm sure mechanical bull is like the number one seller, but do mechanical bull companies, will they make you anything? Like, could I get a mechanical Adam to ride? Like, could I get a mechanical local bald man?
12: I have no idea. That'd be amazing, though.
13: How much is a mechanical bull gonna cost me?
12: I don't know. Shooters used to have one a long time ago.
13: Oh, yeah. Oh, wow, look at this.
12: The last time I was there when they had the mechanical bull before they closed, it was after one of our Harley events, and there was an entire family that was riding it. Like, girls, all of age.
13: Look how big this thing is.
12: Holy cow.
13: It is $20 to ride the mechanical penis.
12: At Nerd?
13: At Nerd. Bull rides operate every hour, 9:30, 10:30, 11:30, 12:30, to close nightly. Though I'm going to tell you this, and this is probably going to hurt this woman, a waiver is required to sign prior to riding.
12: That's the problem with this story. She never signed a waiver.
13: Oh.
12: Or at least claims she never signed a waiver. Woman's foot and ankle got caught under the shaft of the ride.
13: Oh, yeah, it would be right. Yeah, so here's this woman on the big mechanical penis. She is, she looks like she might also be a dancer.
12: Yes, some sort of dancer.
13: And you can see where her foot would get.
12: Oh, yeah.
13: Where her foot might get caught in the giant mechanical penis.
12: Throwing her from the ride and causing what she claims to be serious injury. Woman says it was very serious. No matter how funny it might sound, the lawsuit says she suffered painful physical injuries along with the mental stress and shock to the nervous system and is seeking over $30,000 in damages. Which honestly sounds kind of low compared to other lawsuits that we have deemed frivolous.
13: Oh, I can purchase one from Galaxy Multi-Rides. The Triple X Adult Ride is designed to make the special party go out with a bang! The mechanical rodeo penis is a great attachment for all kinds of markets. Bachelorette parties to strip club events. Moby Dick, the mechanical rodeo penis ride, comes in two colors, but just one size. There is, Adam, an additional option to throw your audience in and guess with, the squirting water feature.
12: Oh, you gotta add the squirting. If you're going to get one, you have to have a squirting water feature.
13: Use the sound effects button on your console to squirt your audience with water as the ride spins and bucks. Though I'll say, this one's a little bit different than the one they have set up at Nerd, because this one, this penis just kind of looks like a toe.
12: There's nothing on your screen.
13: Yes, there is.
12: Oh, over there. I'm looking at the big
13: YouTube? No. I'm pointing at the visuals.
12: Her name is Amber Zabrin, and she is from Illinois. And I bet she's happy to know that her name is in the article.
13: Hey, listen, if you're going to decide to sue, oh, yeah, there. Look at that. There it is there. You can actually rent one if you live in. Oh, that sack on that thing is huge. If you live in Los Angeles, there's a mechanical penis for rent in L.A., San Fernando, Long Beach, Orange County, Riverside.
12: I've been to an open high school graduate's open house where they had a bull.
13: Be weird if they had a penis.
12: Truth. Factual. Texters 989-754-6933. Coming up, we'll crown a morning after MVP. We'll give out the first of four keywords that you can text in for a chance to win a luxury tropical vacation to Mexico.
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1: And send that to 95819. 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Cass at 11. Duffy at 2 p.m. and 5 p.m. And then four brand new keywords tomorrow. 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
2: Essential Alex, yeah. I'm not mad that I fell asleep before the Lions game last night, though I did miss both my fantasy teams making comebacks thanks to Jared Goff and Sam Laporta. Three sleeps until Bring Me the Horizon. Everyone except DJ Reed, have a great day. Dongs, please. Trash Man Joe, what's up? You guys got to get a mechanical cup chair guy.
3: Dong, dong, dong, dong, dong.
1: Got to sign a waiver, though.
2: You have to sign a waiver. Rugmakers, CP, what's up? The wife and I did a little high school date night this past weekend. A little bowling, arcades, followed by having dinner at a restaurant full of homecoming kids. Smell that? That's teen spirit. Currently working on a HOCO poster to ask my wife to next dance. Also, my bowling skills are on point this season. Count the rug dude in this season. We do need a bowler for tomorrow night, though, looking for a lady of the morning after. Had four straight weeks of man of the morning after. See if you can't get a good female bowler out there to join us tomorrow night at Washington Lanes. Good morning to Moist Packer, Ray Ray, Drummer Mike. What about a mechanical alpaca? Picture Lady Kayla.
1: I imagine with the right amount of money, you could have anything made.
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2: 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First setup this week will be on Wednesday. 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

0: 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Coming up on Wednesday, the list. 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
1: Good morning to Trust Designer Corey Basity. Rick, hello, good morning. Current lineups, Calvin Shepard's defense could shut down Drew Petzing's offense. What stat did you just read moments ago? I
0: don't know about that. Let's see. From our friends at, I'll give them credit for it. Our friends at the Mitt. The Lions have given up more yards through four games this season than they did in the 0-16 season through four games.
1: So the offense then was just, the offense couldn't keep up. Like now the offense is just, they're also putting up tons of points.
0: Well, the defense was butt both years, but it's more butt this year.
1: Okay, all right. Good morning to wannabe bus driver Brady. Checking in the woods, looking to get me a big dough, doing my part. GPS, Kayla, hello. Pinball tonight, bowling tomorrow, food trucks for Keaton on Wednesday, and the haunted bus tour on Friday. Holy snap, a turtle teeth. It's going to be a busy week. Bush Latte Lisa, I mean, bowling, do you need to win? I suck at bowling, but I'm a good time. Okay, all right. We do need a third bowler. If you want to bowl tomorrow night at Washington Lanes, maybe it'll be Bush Latte Lisa. You know that'll be a party tomorrow night.
0: Yeah, but you're trying to climb into the top five.
1: Dude, we don't care.
0: You do. You have to care. You have to.
1: Well, maybe
0: pride. Have some pride for a change.
1: Maybe she's so bad that her handicap really helps the team.
0: Okay.
1: Maybe
0: one way to look at it.
1: Maybe that helps us out. Texters, 989-754-6933. Also want to congratulate Tax Lady Amber and Trash Hauler Travis. Both of them will be joining us on this year's Haunted House bus tour. Ghostface from Scream was the correct answer. Roger L. Jackson, the voice of Ghostface. So congratulations, Tax Lady Amber and Trash Hauler Travis, scoring their spots on this year's Haunted House bus tour. Texters, 989-754-6933. The Saginaw Old Town Junction text line, new number, 989-754-6933.
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0: Florida for today's Morning After MVP, man who's been dubbed the Crossword Bandit.
1: How are you at crosswords?
0: How am I?
1: Yeah.
0: I'm pretty good at crossword puzzles.
1: You think so?
0: Yeah.
1: Couldn't tell you last time I did one.
0: I couldn't either. I'm pretty good at wordscapes.
1: You play those every day.
0: It's kind of like a crossword, but you don't get hints.
1: Okay.
0: You don't get clues as to what the words are. You just have to guess the letters.
1: Huh.
0: Sort of piece it together. But it's sort of shaped. It's in the shape sort of a crossword puzzle.
1: But there are no hints. How do you know where to, like, start? How do you know where to...
0: There are starting letters in each of the... For each of the words.
1: Okay.
0: It's not always at the beginning. Somewhere it might be in the middle.
1: I see.
0: And then you're like, that might be jar.
1: Okay. And what level are you on wordscapes?
0: I am over 20,000 games played.
1: Because this is your pooping game.
0: That's my pooping game, yeah. Or I'm just sitting there board game.
1: Okay.
0: Or like at the campground, sitting under the awning, drinking a beer in the middle of the day game.
1: Wordscapes.
0: I've played, I'm at level 20,716.
1: Impressive.
0: That's my anteater. He gets me bees.
1: Okay.
0: The bees fill in extra letters for you.
1: Oh, nice.
0: Mm-hmm. I don't know how many bees I have.
1: Sure.
0: 6,159 bees.
1: That's a lot of bees.
0: I still keep adding to my bee count.
1: How did you get the anteater? How do you get the anteater?
0: Well, you've got a lot of little critters you can pick from. They all do different things for you. I like bees.
1: Okay, all right. Good to know. I've never played Wordscapes. I'm not a games on my phones person.
0: This is really the only one. Oh, I know that already.
1: You can't play. We're doing a show.
0: Oh, that's mute. Oh, that's moat. Ronald Vladich is accused of dining and dashing in multiple restaurants in Florida. He had an M.O., though. First of all, one of the bartenders said he's real chatty.
1: Okay. Which is super annoying. Let me do my job, man.
0: You're a bartender.
1: No, you talk to everybody.
0: Right? They probably don't want to.
1: Right, but part of the job.
0: But it's part of the job. He's accused of repeatedly walking out on multiple bars across Southwest Florida, developing a recognizable routine, had a couple of beers.
1: Yep.
0: Likes to smoke.
1: All right.
0: Plenty of conversation. And oftentimes he leaves a crossword puzzle behind. He's a crossword puzzle bandit.
1: Well, you got to have... out of a calling card. The Wet Bandits, they were the ones that left the sinks running in the house they were robbing. And this guy leaves a crossword puzzle. Is it finished? Does he finish the cross? Is he there long enough to finish it?
0: Have you ever finished a crossword puzzle?
1: I'm sure that I have.
0: There's always one word.
2: I don't know what this is.
1: And then you cheat.
0: Restaurant employees began comparing stories on social media. Same blue sweatshirt, drinking pattern, and abandoned crossword puzzles helped turn what looked like isolated unpaid tabs into something more recognizable. Trail eventually caught up with Ronald Vladich when employees at a Fort Myers area pizzeria realized the customer sitting at their bar currently was the same man that other businesses had been warning them about.
1: Yeah, look for the one guy still doing crosswords. I mean, how many people?
0: You get a crossword book, you just do it.
1: We're not doing it in the newspaper.
0: From the newspaper? Do they still have it in the newspaper?
1: We don't have newspapers.
0: Well, we're not going to here very, very, very soon.
1: Except for the Midland Daily News.
0: Except for the Midland Daily News and a few others.
1: Right.
0: Free Press and...
1: Sure.
0: And Detroit News are still a thing. Do they have crossword puzzles in there on the daily like they used to?
1: Well, no, you just do it on your phone like you do.
0: 20,700 plus times.
1: 6,000 plus bees.
0: Got a lot of bees, bro. By the time he had left that restaurant, he left behind a crossword puzzle. Lee County deputies were apparently waiting for him nearby. Ah, dang it.
1: Finally, I've been captured. This is another reason to not do the same thing. Don't give yourself an MO. Don't have a pattern. Don't be the guy that goes to these different places and does the same thing. And also, you're wearing the same shirt every time? What are we doing? Disguise yourself, man.
0: One of those locations, Rondeo's Pizzeria and Sports Bar. He was caught there. He was also caught at multiple other bar and grills throughout South Florida. His arrest report says he was arrested with defrauding food or lodging accommodation for less than $1,000, and they also hit him with a DUI, for riding his bicycle in the Wendy's parking lot while drunk.
1: That was right now? That happened like right here, right
0: Apparently
1: now?
0: Apparently after he bailed on one of his bills before he was picked up by police, he was riding his bike.
1: If you can't afford to go out to eat, don't go out to eat.
0: Local TV was able to confirm at least four other restaurants were hit by the serial Dine and Dasher, including Buckets, Wings, and More.
1: So good.
0: Buckets, Wings, and More?
1: Yeah.
0: Said he came in around 9 o'clock, had a couple of beers, kept going in and out, smoking a cigarette. Got to be about last call. He left a half a beer and a pack of cigarettes and did not pay his bill.
1: If you want to ride the mechanical penis, you better get on it soon. We're closing.
0: So they recognize his blue sweatshirt and chatty banner.
1: And the whole crossword thing.
0: He ordered three Miller Lights, then left behind a crossword puzzle and a pack of cigarettes, though the pack of cigarettes was empty.
1: Well, you and this guy would be close friends. Wordscapes, crosswords, Miller Lights, Miller Lights. Smoking douche float.
0: Yeah, but I pay my tab.
1: You do pay your tab, you're right.
0: One thing about me is I will pay my tab.
1: That's the one, and you don't ride a bicycle.
0: I mean, I can. I have a bicycle. Right. My taint's fine after a bike ride.
1: Really?
0: Yeah.
1: I think I need a new seat. I need a new seat on my bike.
0: You can get a new seat. It's not going to matter. You're still not going to ride it.
1: Yeah. Well, because my taint isn't conditioned enough?
0: Correct.
1: Okay.
0: He was given a $750 bail.
1: Just pay for your food.
0: Pay your bill.
1: Just pay for your food. Pay for your drinks, man. What a sad man. Riding his bike around,
0: walking out on tabs.
1: doing the crossword. Best friends are bartenders. The only people that'll talk to him. Man, it's rough.
0: Sounds like a great life, actually.
1: Yeah, right.
0: Texters 989-754-6933. Sports and headlines next.
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1: Hello again.
0: Hello.
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0: 22-year-old Bay City man facing four charges, including assault with intent to murder. In connection with that shooting inside Tim Hortons last week, Ethan Williams arraigned on Friday, accused of shooting a 19-year-old man inside that Tim Hortons on Center Avenue, Hampton Township on Tuesday afternoon. He was working at the Tim Hortons at the time of the shooting. Court papers indicate that Williams and the man that he allegedly shot had been feuding. The victim was shot three times and continues to recover at a mid-Michigan hospital. Police arrested Williams at the scene, found a handgun inside that restaurant. He's being held on a $750,000 bond. Midland residents who live on streets without public water, sewer service, or pavement can ask the city to consider adding those improvements. Requests must be sent in writing to the City of Midland Engineering Department and postmarked by November 1st. City engineers will review each request, estimate the cost, and determine whether the project is practical based on available funding. Coast Guard set to restore full operations at their Saginaw River Station in 2027 after operating at reduced capacity for 2 years. Station reduced operations due to workforce shortages. Coast Guard credits record recruiting results for the decision to restore full capacity. Cacolin Township Fire Chief Steve Bernreiter said the return to full staffing will support ice and water rescue operations on the Saginaw Bay. Said the Coast Guard provides larger vessels and a larger airboat for rescue response while the Saginaw Station operated at reduced capacity. Local agencies relied on a crew based in Tawas with an estimated minimum two-hour response time. Six Flags, which owns one of the nation's oldest amusement parks, Cedar Point, is considering changing the name.
1: Why?
0: The company reportedly sent surveys to a group of season pass holders asking them how they would feel about a new name that incorporates Six Flags. Six Flags, Magic Mountain in California. You know, some of the other parks are all Six Flags something.
1: Could it be Six Flags Cedar Point?
0: Could be. Among the names pitched in the survey, reportedly Six Flags over North Ohio.
1: Well, say no to that.
0: Removing Cedar Point completely from the name.
1: That's not the only option, though.
0: It isn't, but I don't have a list of the other ones, but I'm hoping if you're a season pass holder, you just tell them, uh-uh.
1: Yeah. Be Six Flags Cedar Point. We'll still call it Cedar Point.
0: Don't do that. Please don't do that. Please don't change the name. Saginaw Children's Zoo bringing back Zubu. Halloween tradition organizers describe as a merry, not scary event for the whole family.
1: Yeah, Zubu's awesome.
0: Bridget Stefanino, VP of Brand Management for Jolt Credit Union, said this event is just one of those things that she looks forward to every year. It's a month of Halloween, plenty for families to find along the way. Zubu turns a trip around the Saginaw Children's Zoo into a Halloween scavenger hunt with treats, activities, and surprises spread throughout the zoo.
1: That's the Zubu.
0: That's Zubu. Love me a good Zubu, bro.
1: Not to be confused with a Zoo Brew, which is like when adults go and drink.
0: Yes. And Matthew, a survey. No, it's a study. It's a study. It's not a
1: survey.
0: List.
1: Okay, all right. Go
0: passed
1: ahead.
0: Passed it already, but a recent study says the best time to eat breakfast is between 7 and 8 a.m. Waiting until 8 to 10 was linked to 10% higher risk of death.
1: Sheesh. Okay. Wow.
0: Whatever. I'll eat breakfast.
1: What about, like, what when I wake up? Doesn't that have some sort of determination on when I should eat my breakfast?
0: I don't know. Yeah, probably. Okay. That's for most people. Not weirdos like us that get up at 3:30 in the morning.
1: Oh, yeah.
0: Sunny skies today, 61, 37 overnight tonight, 70 the high tomorrow, 75 the high on Wednesday. It is 50 right now.
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0: Lions on prime time, Sunday night football, lose to the Panthers 32-26 on the road. Jared Goff ended up throwing the ball 52 times last night.
1: That's
0: for 412 yards, but only one score.
1: That's a lot of times.
0: It's too much.
1: Way too much. Way too much when you have Jahmyr Gibbs.
0: Only 15 carries for Jahmyr Gibbs.
1: Should have had the ball way more.
0: Did have a couple of catches. Only had 46 rushing yards, though.
1: Yeah.
0: And the Lions lose. Dan Campbell at the podium afterwards.
12: And so let's look at it, man, and let's get it fixed. But I know this, we go into panic mode when we, when we've got 13 games left and we're 2-2. I mean, that's not the right thing to do. I just don't believe that. I never have.
0: Yeah, the numbers don't show that, though, dude. You need to fix something.
1: Right. Yes, we are. We are panicking.
0: We are panicking. Those of us that are fans of this team are, in fact, panicking. There's all sorts of numbers out there about, well, we talked last hour about through four games, the Lions defense has allowed more yards than the infamous 0-16 team in 2008.
1: Yeah.
0: And there's another stat about a defense that's giving like a points per game, most points per game allowed in a season in the last 40 years. 2020 Lions at 32.4, 2008 Lions at 32.3, and the 2026 Lions at 31.8 through four games. I believe that is those are the top three.
1: Awesome. Yeah, not great.
0: They stink.
1: Not great. Not great when you have such a high-powered offense, and the only way you can win games is by outscoring. I mean, granted, you have to outscore the other team, but high-scoring because your defense can't stop anybody.
0: Next up, the Arizona Cardinals will have it for you. They are on the road. It'll be a 4:25 kickoff coming up on Sunday.
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0: One game left, Monday Night Football, Saints and Falcons. Back to Saturday, college football, Michigan. They lost on the road at Minnesota. First home win over for Minnesota over Michigan since 1977.
1: They stink.
0: They host Penn State on the 17th. Michigan State.
1: They stink.
0: Lost on the road at Wisconsin. They host Illinois. Baseball. Brewers beat the Padres to go up 2-0. Braves beat the Dodgers. So that series tied at 1 tonight. Guardians, White Sox, Yankees, Rays. NHL, Red Wings.
1: They stink.
0: They lost Friday, they lost yesterday. Senators tomorrow. Saginaw Spirit.
1: I mean, they went to overtime twice this weekend.
0: Lost an OT Friday, won an OT Saturday. Back home at the Dow Event Center Saturday, hosting Kitchener. NASCAR Chase Briscoe.
1: They stink!
0: Wins in Vegas.
1: Oh, no, he won.
0: They head to the road course in Charlotte and Shut Up and Roll Bowling League week 5 tomorrow.
1: They don't stink!
0: No, you're climbing into the top 5, bro.
1: Man, I hope so. Need to see those standings to see where we landed, but hoping to be in the top 5. Still need a third bowler for tomorrow night. Looking for a lady of the morning after, a female bowler. We've had 4 dudes.
0: Ugh.
1: Week 5. Let's get ourselves a female bowler who wants to join us tomorrow night at Washington Lanes for the Shut Up and Roll Bowling League. It doesn't matter if you're a good bowler or not. I'm not a good bowler, and I'm on the team. I'm supposed to be the leader of the team, and I'm the worst one.
0: Mm-hmm.
1: So if you want to join us, come and hang out with us Tuesday night. We're always there. Washington Lanes need a third bowler for Team Z93 tomorrow night. Also want to mention this quick. Coming up tonight, a crazy quarters on Center Avenue in Bay City. They're hosting a split flipper pinball tournament to benefit Men Wear Pink and the American Cancer Society. We did this a couple of years ago. Myself and Bay City Eric were on the team, and we were the first team eliminated. Tonight, I'm going to be out there teaming up with GTA Keeks. We're going to try and not be the first team eliminated in the split flipper pinball tournament tonight at Crazy Quarters. Show up, make a donation, participate in the tournament tonight. Crazy Quarters, Center Avenue in Bay City. I will be out there. Kicks off at about 6:30. So if you want to come and hang out, play some pinball, and who knows, maybe win yourself the tournament. Help us raise money for Memoir Pink. We'll be at Crazy Quarters tonight.
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1: Plenty of sun today, high around 61, 37 overnight tonight. Mix of sun and clouds tomorrow, high 70, 75 the high on Wednesday. It is 50 right now.
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0: Horror movie lover Stephanie, what's up? Driftwood's got a drift. Detroit Lions Ernesto. Maybe our defense should start eating breakfast between 7 and 8 a.m. Got to do something.
1: Is it the players? Is it personnel? Is it scheme? Is it both?
0: Not sure. Amazon Jim, hello. Trucker Jeremy, what's up? Trucking in Tennessee right now. No beaches here. Lots of trees. Lots of hills. How about the song says there's beaches in Tennessee? Mother Teresa, hello. Alpina Todd. Pistons preseason tonight. Jalen Duren.
1: Yeah, owning it.
0: Yes.
1: That's what they're saying. He owned it.
0: Basically said, I've always wanted to stay in Detroit, but I learned the business side of things this summer.
1: I ain't running from it.
0: No. I'm going to get my ass in the gym. High Country Jumper Cello. I've given up on watching football this season. Lions suck. Michigan sucks. Michigan State sucks.
1: Michigan's horrendous.
0: Go Blue Gilly, hello. Good morning. Not a great weekend for most of my teams. Twin Terror, what's up? Dave Down the Road, hello. Don't forget to set your DVR, boys, for the season premiere of Elsbeth on Thursday. You'll be happy to know we had a long text conversation about Elsbeth yesterday because I saw the promo for the season premiere of Elsbeth.
1: There is, and I learned you on something.
0: You did.
1: There is an Elsbeth universe.
0: Well, I think we went through that the last time we talked about Elsbeth. There, it all started with the good wife, and then there was the good life, and then there was Elsbeth, and now there's another Elsbeth spinoff.
1: You know, don't forget Cupertino.
0: Yeah, Cupertino.
1: That's in there somewhere.
0: I don't know, dude.
1: Yeah, I just got a text out of the blue, right? And new season of Elsbeth, bro.
0: I've never seen it.
1: And my response was the same as your text. I already set my DVR.
0: I know nothing about Elsbeth. Texters 989-754-6933 is the Saginaw Old Town Junction text line. 989-754-6933. You can check it out on Facebook, too. We've got roll call happening there. 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
1: Let's be honest, Matthew. Some mascots are just super hot.
0: Yeah. Yeah, mascots, cartoon characters, Lola Bunny comes to mind.
1: I'm a Jessica Rabbit.
0: Jessica Rabbit, yes, would be another one that I think people would point to. Jessica Rabbit, yowza, they'd say. Also, did you start this by saying there are some hot mascots?
1: Yeah, super hot mascots. It can't be denied.
0: I'm intrigued as to where this is going.
1: And thanks to the internet, I have the list of the top 10 hottest mascots.
0: Okay, all right.
1: Thank you, internet.
0: Give me a top 5.
1: There's a few in here, though, I'm not entirely familiar with. But sitting at number 1, the Brawny Man.
0: Oh, yeah.
1: Well, yeah, he's fit.
0: Yeah, hey, fit.
1: Big, strong guy.
0: Yeah.
1: Followed by Tony the Tiger, Samantha Samsung.
0: Samantha Samsung?
1: One I'm not familiar with.
0: But is hot?
1: The most interesting man in the world.
0: Oh, yes.
1: Well, he's not. I mean, he's a real person.
0: Yeah, right. These aren't cartoon characters.
1: He's not a character, no. Right. Mm-hmm. Colonel Sanders.
0: Oh, yeah.
1: And Mr. Clean, all on the list.
0: All right. Of bangable mascots.
1: Of bangable mascots. We're going to add another one.
0: Okay.
1: Apparently the mascot of a Kiwi bank, whose name is Bucky. Just launched earlier this year. Went viral on social media, Twitter, Blue Sky, among others, though, as users began posting suggestive and explicit fan art because she's sexy. She is a green-maned cartoon sheep.
0: People were posting, they unveiled the photo of the Kiwi Bank sheep mascot, and people were immediately posting, I want to F that sheep.
1: Now the bank is desperately trying to stop people from saying they want to F this sheep.
0: And it is.
1: I gotta say, it's the smirk.
0: Yes.
1: And it's the eyes.
0: Well, I see it. Plus the hearts that are surrounding it. And I don't know if that's part of the whole thing, but no, I get it, man. Sadly, I get it.
1: People on social media are posting that they are attracted to the Kiwi Bank sheep.
0: Yeah, the spinoff has done a deep dive into all things Bucky the Sheep and how many people on social media want to have sex with Bucky. And
1: I want to F the Kiwi Bank sheep post was essentially ground zero.
0: That's where it started.
1: Kiwi Bank has been trying to stop people illustrating any kind of desire to have sex with their sheep. And has gone to great lengths to pursue those that are posting, in fact, online that they want to have sex with their sexy sheep.
0: They're doing what like movie theater or movie production companies have to do when like leaks make it, where they just have to try and do everything they can to get it pulled.
1: Yeah, that, like GTA leaks have started dropping.
0: Yes, this bank is doing everything they can to get people any post that's sexually suggestive about their sheep. They're getting it removed. Imagine all the effort you put in to coming up with a brand new mascot for your business.
1: Yep.
0: And you
1: unroll it earlier this summer.
0: You're excited to unveil it, show everyone your brand new sheep mascot.
1: And when are we going live?
0: You post it on social media and one of the first comments is, I want to F that sheep. Ah, son of a bitch!
1: Though instead of quieting the trend, the legal threats triggered a massive backlash, of course, causing additional users to also be essentially posting the same thing.
0: I didn't know anything about this until this morning. And now I'm fully invested in Bucky the Sheep and what they're going to do. Well, what do? You make Bucky hideous now? You make Bucky unattractive to keep the sheep mascot?
1: You got to make her less sexy.
0: We have to somehow make this sheep less sexy. I don't know how we're going to do it.
1: Well, Kiwi Bank says it's not... They're not necessarily offended by the fact that they're making her sexy or saying or claiming they want to have sex with. They're trying to protect others from harmful content.
0: Oh, I see.
1: Okay.
0: Well, don't make a sexy sheep.
1: Don't make your mascot sexy.
0: No, make it hideous. Make it grossly unattractive.
1: The initial tweet gathered over 93,000 likes. Start of the trend. There she is.
0: Oh. And then they made the mistake of trying to get them all pulled, and now everybody knows.
1: They're like, oh yeah, that's what the internet does.
0: I don't really want to F that sheep, but...
1: You're saying I can't? You're saying I can't say it?
0: I'm going to post all these tweets. Post all these status updates telling you I want to do that to that sheep.
1: Texters 989-754-6933. More in the morning after next.
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1: Wings.
0: At the Wanigan Eatery and Pub in Bay City, happy hour, 3 until 5:30. 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And they've got our brat at the Wanigan Eatery and Pub in Bay City. They also have our brat at the Tool Shed Pub and Grub in Munger. 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You can get our brat out there. They've got it. Fat Matt's Barbecue going to be set up on Wednesday. Big fundraiser, big food truck rally coming up on Wednesday. Tri-City Brewing Company. It's Fat Matt. It's 520. It's Wonder Burger. It's Big Meaty Phillies all setting up. Tri-City Brewing Company raising money for the family of Keaton Rouse, who was killed in that road rage accident incident in Bay City just a couple of weeks ago. All these food trucks are coming together on Wednesday at Tri-City Brewing. Both the food trucks and Tri-City Brewing will be donating a portion of their sales that day to help with funeral expenses surrounding the death of Keaton Rouse. So great opportunity to help out a great cause. Big food truck rally is coming up this Wednesday, 3 until 8. You can get out there. Fat Matt, 520, Wonder, and Big Meaty Phillies will all be set up in Bay City at Tri-City Brewing Company. You can always get our brat from Fat Matt. The list, everywhere to get our meat. 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
17: 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High, though, only around 61. 36 overnight tonight. 70 the high tomorrow. 75 on Wednesday. 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
4: Diabetic Darren, good morning. 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Gas man Jason. MSU sucks. U of M sucks. Time to jump on the Notre Dame bandwagon,
17: boy. 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
4: 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Good morning. 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If you haven't changed it yet, make sure you do that. 989-754-6933 is the brand new Saginaw Old Town Junction text line. You can also check in on Facebook. We've got roll call happening there. Z93 is morning after. Happening now. Michigan High School Band Challenge. All of the videos have been submitted. We have over 30 different high school bands trying to win this $5,000 grand prize. And right now, Cass Technical High School in Detroit is kind of running away with this thing. But there are a few different mid-Michigan high schools that are gaining ground. St. Charles High, their marching band is in second place. Midland High School, the Kemmick marching band is in third place. The Warrior marching band from Bay City Western is in fourth place. You have through Sunday to vote to help one of these schools win that $5,000 grand prize. Here's how you can vote. MIBandChallenge.com/vote. 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Vote for your favorite high school marching band. One of them, the grand prize winning band, will win $5,000 for their program, $2,500. Go to second place, $1,500. 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

0: Vogel Mornings.
1: Nasty stuff. I love it. No notes.
0: Yup. It's the morning after with Matt and Adam on the Rock Station Z93.

0: Lincoln Park and Loss, the Rock Station, Z93, the morning after. Matt and Adam, great to have you with us today. It's a Monday. Texters 989-754-6933.
1: Good morning to Tawa Scott, M. Ray, what's up? Labatt Blue Jay, hello. Damn Lions.
0: Ugh.
1: Damn Lions, that's right. 316, hello. That's right, Adam. Keep the beats on the show. Love it, bro. Yeah, keep them beats on the show, dog. I don't know. I'm not sure what he's talking about.
0: I don't either. I do keep them beats, though, bro.
1: You do keep the beats, yes. If there's one thing you do, it is keep the beats. Keep the beats. Texters, 989-754-6933 is the Saginaw Old Town Junction text line, 989-754-6933. You can also check in on Facebook. We've got roll call happening there. Z93's morning after just announced on Friday. Greta Van Fleet is back, and they are coming to Little Caesars Arena. Their new album's out on Friday.
0: Let's go.
1: They will be at Little Caesars Arena on March 2nd. 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
0: Shout out to the people of the morning after with cauliflower ear, Matthew.
1: You know they're badasses.
0: They are badasses.
1: Probably a wrestler, MMA fighter.
0: MMA, boxer maybe.
1: Yeah.
0: Apparently rugby players also.
1: Cauliflower ear, that's the cartilage. You break the cartilage.
0: Getting hit in the ear over and over and over and over again will do that to you.
1: Right.
0: Apparently now it's a medical trend. Want to be tough guys. Wanting to look intimidating. They're getting plastic surgery on the ears so they can look like MMA fighters.
1: Didn't we recently have, wasn't there a trend where men were cutting their eyelashes to look more masculine?
0: Yes.
1: And so many of these stories of different things that people are doing.
0: Paying money to have their ears deliberately deformed to make it appear that they have the cauliflower ear like an MMA fighter or a boxer.
1: Why don't you, if you want that,
0: why don't you just punch yourself in the ear?
1: Join a boxing gym. Like, go.
0: Yeah, but this is, you're not getting punched.
1: No, I understand that, but like, if you wanna be a man, you got to beat the man, or whatever Ric Flair said.
0: Typically, if you're training or you're at a gym training to become a boxer, you're wearing headgear.
1: Yeah, right.
0: Dudes are paying for surgery in an attempt to get the cauliflower ear so they can look tougher and more intimidating. Apparently paying around $80 for each ear.
1: Well, what exactly do they need to do? What's the process? What's the procedure?
0: Not exactly sure. I guess you walk into an alley and a guy sits there and repeatedly just punches you in the side of your head.
1: Well, that was for $80, that kind of is what it sounds like. Because I would think that some plastic surgeon somewhere is charging $800 for this sort of thing. $80 sounds like there's a guy with a sign in an alleyway that says cauliflower ear, $40 per ear.
0: Cauliflower ear, permanent deformity caused by the frequent blunt trauma or repeated friction, leads to the pool of blood accumulating in the ear and cutting off the cartilage and the body part receiving from nutrients. Ailment common in those MMA fighters and athletes who play contact sports. MMA, boxing, rugby players frequently have the blood in their ears drained so they go back to normal.
1: So the MMA fighters that maybe don't keep this, they go get it fixed. But now you've got people that don't want to fight MMA but want to look like badasses.
0: Doing
1: so
0: it intentionally.
1: Getting it done. Okay, yeah, that makes sense.
0: Admirers are now undergoing surgery to get the look, specifically in Russia, claiming the procedure costs around $80 per ear. I can't imagine there's a plastic surgeon that's like, yeah, I'll do it. It's a dude in a garage.
1: Yeah, I don't know that anyone. Though, when you hear about some of the plastic surgery, surgeries that are offered. You're like, really? Like, that's a thing that I can get done? That's because, like, the eyelashes, it was just dudes with safety scissors cutting them off.
0: Cutting them off themselves, yeah.
1: It wasn't, like, something you would go to someplace to have done.
0: Suspected men are getting the surgery in an attempt to look hard and intimidate others. Russians are just intimidating to begin with, and then they walk in and they're all...
1: They fight bears and stuff.
0: They're all cauliflower-eared out.
1: Yeah, and then they tell you, like, they got it from fighting a bear. Jeez. If you would have told me you got it from fighting another man, I'd be scared. You got that from fighting a bear? You kidding me?
0: Development not the only bizarre body modification phenomenon to come out of Russia. A man dubbed the Russian Popeyes left people shocked after he inflated his muscles with oil in an attempt to look swole.
1: That guy looks insane.
0: Yeah, I remember I've seen that guy.
1: That guy looks nuts.
0: He became a bit of a sensation thanks to a series of clips and sketches in which he's flexing his giant biceps or showing off his designer clothing.
1: That is used to show off his massive
0: biceps. That's correct, yes.
1: Yeah.
0: Russians, bruh.
1: You should let me give you the cauliflower ear.
0: You're going to hit me multiple times in the ear. That's fine.
1: Your new cups will protect you.
0: Hopefully. We're in headgear right now.
1: Yeah, we got headgear on every day.
0: $80 an ear seems low.
1: That's what I said.
0: Yeah.
1: That's why when you said, like, a dude in an alleyway, I was like, that's actually, sounds legit.
0: Dude with boxing gloves just punching you in the side of your head.
1: Barefoot.
0: Yeah. Evanescence, will you follow the rock station Z93?

0: The forecast, plenty of sun today. High only around 61, 36 overnight tonight. Some sun tomorrow. High around 70, 75 the high on Wednesday. It is 52 right now, the morning after. Home stretch on a Monday.
1: Home stretching it.
0: Get this week off the ground, bruh.
1: Yeah, we did that today. Wish it was a victory Monday, not a victory Monday.
0: Trying to do some research as to the last time Michigan State, Michigan, and Lions all lost on the same weekend. I'm getting sketchy results, either 2015 or 2019.
1: Feels like it should have been more recently.
0: Do you?
1: Oh, I guess.
0: I mean, Michigan, you think about the Lions, they've been...
1: Right.
0: And obviously Michigan, Jim Harbaugh, Michigan.
1: Sure.
0: Don't know. Even Jim and I was like, don't really know for sure.
1: You did your research, though.
0: I did some research. I may have to take a deep dive into it, though. Three more chances today to text in to try to win that luxury tropical vacation to Mexico. Cast at 11 o'clock, Duffy 2 p.m. and 5 p.m. And then four brand new keywords coming up tomorrow. Tuesday, Virgin Texter Tuesday. Plus, we'll have a couple of chances for you to win free tacos from Rico's Authentic Mexican Takeout in Saginaw. Another chance to earn a seat on the Z93 Haunted House bus tour at 7 a.m. We'll play Florida, not Florida. First of those Mexican vacation keywords at 8 a.m. We'll also crown a Morning After MVP. Anything from today that you want to hear again, the Morning After's Audio Dump podcast, that'll go live soon. 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

It's the Rock Station Z93. I hope you had a great weekend. All right, so let's look ahead to the week. What do we have coming up? Yes, we are continuing those keywords for your chance to win the trip to Mexico to the all-inclusive resort. 4 days, 3 nights. It's a trip for 4. I'll have that keyword coming up around 11 a.m.

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Listen all this week again with Matt and Adam to win your way on to the Haunted Bus Tour, which is happening on Friday. 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And now if you somehow don't win your way in, make sure you check out the sweet deals section of our website to buy your sweet deals for great haunted houses.

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It's the Rock Station, Z93. So Tony Romo is officially out at CBS Sports following his DUI arrest in July. He had about 4 years and $72 million left on his contract, and he's likely to keep most of it, which is crazy. He said, "I'm proud at what I've accomplished there. I approach my role as the way I've approached everything in my life with a desire to win and the best I can be. I'm going to use this time to take a break and do something I've never done before, focus on my health and my family." Yeah. He didn't even address why he got fired in the first place. That's crazy. Why does he get to keep all the money? Dang, $72 million bucks?

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Station Z93, the local boys, Greta Van Fleet, will be at Little Caesars Arena on March 2nd. And Duffy's going to give you the chance to beat the box office all this week at 4 p.m. Win your way in to the show before the tickets even go on sale.

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0: for his tab at Red Lobster is the 26-year-old man. The tab was $63.77. So he faked the medical emergency, called 911. They came to get him, and they're like, oh, well, he's fine. So now he not only owes the money, but he's facing charges of theft of services, making an unlawful 911 call, and he's set at $3,000 bond to get out of jail. Oh, man. He risked it for the Cheddar Bay biscuit, didn't he?
1: Oh,

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The Flies released the song Got You Where I Want You on July 4th, 1998, both on their album and on the soundtrack for the film Disturbing Behavior, which starred Katie Holmes and James Marsden. So the lead singer said, we met them. They were doing this teenage whacked film, and we were like, oh, that's kind of wild. We have this song. See if you like it. And they did, which was cool. And my deal was, if we're going to do your movie, you have to be in the music video. And that's how

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Paradise all week long. We are experiencing great weather. We are having very little chance of any rain, anything like that. Sunny skies with highs in the 60s and 70s all week long. Enjoy it. This is my favorite time of year.

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Yep. Three quarters of people surveyed said the sexy version of anything, we've got to be done with it, okay? People are also tired of pirate costumes, any variations of the Joker, cowboys and cowgirls. Those are what people are over.

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Here's Shinedown. 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

station Z93. There was stories in the news last week with the recent change in the Michigan Supreme Court, how they were taking a lot of people off the sex offender registry. People were using the example of, wow, Larry Nassar is now going to be off the sex offender registry. And the Michigan State Police have clarified he was never on it in the first place. Cool. That's good. 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

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All right, I'm out of here. Coming up next, Duffy's got your keyword for the Dreams Resort and Spa giveaway. He's got your chance to beat the box office at 4 p.m. today. You could win those tickets to Greta Van Fleet at Little Caesars Arena on March 2nd. All good things on the way. Have a great rest of your day, and I will see you tomorrow morning at 10 a.m. on the Rock Station, Z93.

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blown away. 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Hi, it's Duffy back from a glorious weekend. Well, I mean, glorious if you forget about the fact that the Lions lost to the Panthers and you forget about the fact that Lanterns is now officially over with the season finale last night. But other than that, it was pretty damn glorious. Oh, fuck.

Greta Van Fleet is coming to Little Caesars Arena and coming up a little later on this afternoon after 4. Guess what? I have got your chance to win tickets to see them. Beating the box office all week long after 4. Here's Beaches in Tennessee. It's Cage the Elephant on Z93.

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So I'm really curious. Did you watch the season finale of Lanterns on HBO Max last night? Assuming you have it and assuming you're a nerd for superhero TV shows like I am, I thought it was really, really, really good. I thought the entire season was well done. The one thing I was really disappointed about, we didn't get to see Jon Stewart in a Lanterns costume. Eve 6 now. It's the rock stations, Z93.

I can't remember where I saw this story in the news somewhere, but apparently households that have cats in them end up living longer. We've got at least one in the Duffy household. Maybe we need another. 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

So did you go to the movies this weekend by any chance? If you did, I can tell you what movie you didn't go see. It was that new Tom Cruise movie, Digger, because that thing absolutely bombed. Like, legit bombed at the box office. 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Bill Murray in A Day to Remember. It's on Z93.

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Please don't do the couples costume thing, though. 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But either way, the Haunted House Bus Tour, that's coming back. 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

Nirvana, Lithium, the rock station Z93. I mentioned this earlier. I have got tickets for you before they go on sale. Your chance to beat the box office to see Greta Van Fleet at Little Caesars Arena. 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

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Greta Van Fleet getting set to kick off a tour, and we are going to send you there. I've got your chance all this week to beat the box office, win tickets before you can buy them for Little Caesars Arena coming up on March 2nd. 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

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You get to decide. That'd be pretty badass, right? Trip for four. It's coming up after five. Here's Pop Evil on Z93.

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So I actually had a friend that was out at AC/DC's final show, MetLife Stadium, this past Friday, which, by the way, this band, the Foo Fighters, opened up. And he told me that the Foos only played for an hour, and Grohl did not do much talking between songs, if any. They just kept the set moving. There's a window. It's on the rock station, Z93.

and two. That's where the Lions sit right now. 2-2. They are on the road again this coming week, taking on the Cardinals in Arizona. Now, the game, pregame will start at 3:20. Kickoff is at 4:25 on Sunday. And, of course, yes, you'll be able to hear the game on the radio thanks to United Federal Credit Union and Brighton Furniture and Design. 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Its words are worthless on Z93.

0: Sunday, the Lions head to Arizona to face the Cardinals at State Farm Stadium. 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

I'll tell you what, Motionless and White Man, they are just getting bigger and bigger every time they release a new album, right? From decades, they're teaming up here with Skylar Grey. 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